0: Too much time on my hands. Too much time on my...
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3: Steve Gorman Sports. The Minnesota Vikings named Kyler Murray their starter last week before they'd played a single preseason game. Hardly a surprise, as Kyler Murray came over from Arizona with a one-year prove-you're-worth-it kind of deal. With that kind of pressure on a seven-year veteran, the expectation is he's not going to phone anything in. Kyler Murray is going to show up to play. And he won that job in camp probably within a day or two. It's a miracle that Kevin O'Connell, the head coach, waited until last week to actually name him, because J.J. McCarthy clearly isn't the man. The first-round draft pick from a couple years ago just has not developed. McCarthy, also apparently off the field, is a bit of a head case. That's news. But again, this is a kid who at 22 years old became a father. I don't begrudge anybody for starting a family. That's good for him. He's got a great relationship. They had a little baby boy. It's all very nice. But a 22-year-old starting quarterback in the NFL is a hard enough thing to be without adding parenthood and all the pressures that come with that. J.J. McCarthy strikes me as a kid who wants to be all of the things at once. He wants to be something it takes a lot of people 5, 6, 7 years to settle into. A little too many cooks in the kitchen upstairs for J.J. McCarthy. He's got too many voices pulling at him. He's not going to be the starter right now. He needs to focus on one thing, and that is being the backup, because Carson Wentz, in a pinch, is a guy I would turn to first. Life comes at you pretty fast, J.J. I hope you learn that before it's too late.
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0: Foreigner, Cold as Ice on Steve Gorman Rocks from the debut album Foreigner, released in 1977. Band name, real simple. Three guys were Americans, three guys were Brits. And they said, well, wherever we go, half the band's going to be foreign. There you have it, Foreigner. Foreigner showed up on the Atlantic Records roster in 1977 after being signed by John Kolodner, a pretty legendary A&R guy. Now, I've had good weeks at work. I'm sure you've had good weeks at work, but I don't know that anybody can ever say they had the same week John Kolodner did. The man signed Foreigner to Atlantic Records in the same week that he signed AC/DC to Atlantic Records. Those two bands are responsible for well over 100 million records sold for Atlantic Records. I actually have to think back to the best week of my life and go, wait, did I ever even come close to having a week quite like that? I don't think so.
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0: I Won't Back Down, Tom Petty on Steve Gorman Rocks from the Full Moon Fever album. April, I don't know that that's my favorite Tom Petty song, and I don't necessarily know if it's his best song, but what? I say it's his greatest song.
1: What? How does that make sense?
0: Well, best song is just your personal taste. It's choice. It's subjective. Mm-hmm. And my favorite song, well, that depends on the mood and the day. There's certain songs I'm like, this is my favorite. But I say it's his greatest song because it's just such an anthem for resilience. Hmm. And again, just a simple thing, I Won't Back Down. But the story of this song, April, mm-hmm. Tom Petty was at home with his family one night in Los Angeles when someone intentionally lit his house on fire.
1: Yes, I know the story. Insane.
0: An arsonist went there and torched the house with he and his family inside. That's what I call attempted murder.
1: Scary.
0: They ran out of the house with nothing but the clothes on their back.
1: Wow.
0: And the house burned down to the ground completely. So they lost everything. It was all gone. And so they did move into a hotel for a few months before they bought a new house. And he was in a state of kind of manic depression. It was terrifying. It was horrifying. It was so sad. And he would drive around, he said, for hours in the hills in Los Angeles, just getting his head into a better place. And this song occurred to him. It came to him on those drives. And it was a sense of, I've been kicked, but I'm not going to back down.
1: Right.
0: And I mean, this tremendous anthem to resilience came out of a time when he needed that resilience so desperately himself.
1: That literally changed American culture.
0: The word for that is badass.
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2: Steve Gorman Sports. The Minnesota Vikings named Kyler Murray their starter last week before they'd played a single preseason game. Hardly a surprise, as Kyler Murray came over from Arizona with a one-year prove-you're-worth-it kind of deal. With that kind of pressure on a seven-year veteran, the expectation is he's not going to phone anything in. Kyler Murray is going to show up to play. And he won that job in camp probably within a day or two. It's a miracle that Kevin O'Connell, the head coach, waited until last week to actually name him. Because J.J. McCarthy clearly isn't the man. The first round draft pick from a couple years ago just has not developed. McCarthy also apparently off the field is a bit of a head case. That's news. But again, this is a kid who at 22 years old became a father. I don't begrudge anybody for starting a family. That's good for him. He's got a great relationship. They had a little baby boy. It's all very nice. But a 22-year-old starting quarterback in the NFL is a hard enough thing to be without adding parenthood and all the pressures that come with that. J.J. McCarthy strikes me as a kid who wants to be all of the things at once. He wants to be something it takes a lot of people 5, 6, 7 years to settle into. A little too many cooks in the kitchen upstairs for J.J. McCarthy. He's got too many voices pulling at him. He's not going to be the starter. Right now, he needs to focus on one thing, and that is being the backup, because Carson Wentz, in a pinch, is a guy I would turn to first. Life comes at you pretty fast, J.J. I hope you learn that before it's too late.
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13: 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I'm here to listen and help however I can. I was there myself, and I found another way. 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I'm living proof.
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0: It's time for Questionable Wisdom on Steve Gorman Rocks. 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
1: 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Now, Patrick's wife is the super jealous type, and she's always snooping through his phone to make sure he's not cheating. Now, Patrick says he feels like his wife's being way too untrusting, violating his privacy, and whenever he tells his wife this, she tells him she thinks snooping through each other's phones is totally normal to make sure they're being faithful, and that his wife has every right to know what's going on in his phone. Steve, what do you think?
2: Patrick, I got some bad news, brother. This ain't gonna work. I mean, you've explained to your wife you think this is a violation, and she doesn't care. She's ignoring that line you've established. Direct communication and acceptance of each other is what makes a relationship work. Butting heads over an issue like this and someone ignoring your very pragmatic viewpoint on this, it's a real red flag. It's a warning sign that this probably isn't a great lifelong partnership. I think you got to talk about maybe some couples counseling, and you've got to try to help your wife get to the bottom of why she doesn't trust you and see if you can't help her to move past that so that the two of you can move forward together.
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0: Yeah, our host Steve Gorman, he's an actual rock star. And yeah, April Rose, well, she's a Maxim model, but...
17: Stop bragging. 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
0: Fine. 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

woke last night to the sound of thunder. How far off, I sat and wondered. 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Ain't it funny how the night moves, when you just don't seem to have as much to lose. 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
1: 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You've seen it before. 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
1: Let me tell you about the Maddox family. 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Buck and Duke opened for Lynyrd Skynyrd. I met Meathead. 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Sadly, not so long ago, we lost Meathead. 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
3: Yeah, guess who's back, everybody? I missed you. It is 6:05. Yes, the Loper Show back live on the air here for a Wednesday. I was just telling Liz off the air. I go, I feel like we just started over again on Monday. And here we go. It's like Groundhog's Day. So how was your day off?
4: It was good. It was chill. I did a whole bunch of nothing.
3: Yeah? Is that right? See, I couldn't tell like if you were when you asked me if you had to come in. I was like, I wonder if she wants to come in because she wants to work. And I was like, but I bet she doesn't want to. I'm like, I bet she just wants to be off.
4: Yeah, you're kind of right about that.
3: Yeah, and I got no problem with that.
4: Yeah.
3: And the schedule's brutal. So anytime you can kind of reset, get a little extra rest, it's always good. Always good. Man, we got a lot of stuff to get to. Unfortunately, lost one of the founding members of ZZ Top, Frank Beard. Passed away. We heard about his illness last week. And now we have one surviving member of ZZ Top left. And it's kind of weird, man. Much like a few years ago when Dusty Hill died, AC/DC, and well, it's just really Billy Gibbons now and other hired musicians. They're not a three-piece anymore. It's a four-piece now. They're going to just continue on the road. They're not even taking a break. They didn't take a break when Dusty died, and now they're not taking a break when Frank dies. I think that's weird, just to let you know. I think if a founding member of a group dies, no offense, and I know no one wants to see the concert get canceled, but don't you think it's weird that their friends just push on and the other dude's, like, dead?
4: A little bit, yeah.
3: And, hey, you don't stop for a hot second and go, wait a minute here.
4: Yeah.
3: Yeah, I don't know. It just seems weird to me. But I get it if you're a fan and you've made plans to go out and see these guys. Because here's the truth is Frank wasn't even on tour with them right now because he was sick.
4: Right.
3: So, I don't know. There's a whole another side to that we'll get into today on the show. We're going to talk about the states with the most swingers, too. Do you believe that? Like, there's a lot of people out here swinging.
4: Oh, really?
3: Like, you have no idea. Wait, stop this for a second. You have no idea how many people are out there swinging in the state of Tennessee. Like, a lot. And we're going to talk about it today. It's kind of crazy. All right, let's go right to the first call of the day. Is this Michael?
5: Yes. Yeah. How you doing, buddy?
3: Michael, I'm glad you asked. I'm having a terrible allergy attack. I don't know what happened. I woke up this morning, and I feel like my face is exploding.
5: Oh, wow. Yeah, I got some Zyrtec from the store the other day because I'm the same way.
3: Yeah, man. I took my I don't take the Zyrtec. I take the other one. What is it? Claritin D?
5: Oh, okay.
3: You know, where they have to check you for meth, which is always makes you feel good when, you know, like, I'm already not feeling the best, and now you're going to check me to see if I'm making meth? Okay, that's fine. I guess I'll comply with your little activity that we have, your little exercise we have going on amongst us. So what's going on with you this morning, Michael?
5: In my late 50s, they'll card you for that stuff.
3: I know. It's crazy. It's crazy, man. So what do you got going on?
5: I was on the station yesterday morning like a madman, and it kept ringing and ringing, and then I was listening. I'm like, well, he's not there.
3: Yeah, we did. So I took a little day off. My daughter was in town, and she still is. She lives today. So her.
5: Did you enjoy yourselves?
3: Yeah, we had a great time, man. Glad you asked. Yeah. Cool. I'm going to talk about it later in the show, but we went to an alpaca farm yesterday.
4: Ooh, I think I might know what you're talking about.
3: Yeah, it was fun. Yeah, she was like, ever since she was like a little girl, she's 21 now, but like ever since she was younger, she loved alpacas. So she sent me a text, Monday night? She was like, hey, I found a place for us to go. I was like, are you still 13? I'm like, this is crazy. But it was so much fun. It was like a coffee shop / alpaca place.
4: Mm-hmm.
3: Yeah, I'm like, yeah, way to pack them in there, guys.
5: I look at the alpacas, and it makes me think about, a giraffe and a rat mate?
3: Yeah, it's either like a standard poodle. You know what I'm saying? Like, those things are really weird. And, one of the alpacas did something to me that I want to talk about here in a little bit that did not sit well with me. Let's just put it that way.
5: Well, I do know the last two or three mornings I would have won the wake and bake because I was sitting there answering the questions when they were like, duh.
3: The alpaca were, they were staring at you, bro. All right. Hey, Michael, thank you so much for calling this morning. I appreciate you being the first caller on the show. That is awesome.
5: You do remember me, right?
3: Yeah. You've called before. Yeah, for sure.
5: Yeah, I've called a few times. Okay. All right, man. Well, y'all have a great day, and I appreciate it.
3: Yeah, you got it, man. Thanks. Hey, Liz, right. if I die, just take one day off of the show. Just, have them stop the show just for one day.
4: Just one.
3: Yeah, please.
4: Can't hurt, right?
3: Yeah, please don't Frank the Beard me. I mean, I just think.
4: Yeah, we got to move on.
3: I just don't know what is going on with ZZ Top. I just think it just seems tacky, man. Like, your friend just died.
4: Yeah.
3: And now you're just gonna push on? Is that what we're doing? Is that how that works? Because it just, I don't know, guys. It feels wrong. I'm going to play a ZZ Top song just to start off the show here. Welcome. It's the Loper Show. It is Wednesday. Let's go. KZ106.
6: And that takes the time. About to check outside the game. You know what I'm talking about. Just let me know if you want to go to that whole mile on the range. They got a lot of nice girls.

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2: All right. And of course, I think we all know at this point, if you heard a sign on this morning, that the final, one of the final surviving members of ZZ Top has passed away, Frank Beard. Now, this happened on Monday evening. He was most recently been scheduled for a show in Salt Lake City and also Wednesday night show in Colorado Springs. Those were both canceled as Frank Beard left the earth. So if you're a ZZ Top fan, this is a big one, man. Now, ZZ Top will get right back out on the road, as we were talking about a few minutes ago. They have two dates coming up at Austin City Limits. And now, apparently, it was one of Frank's favorite venues to play. So I do understand that. I do love Austin. I went to Austin last year. Absolutely fell in love with Austin. Great city. So I get it. I mean, you do have an obligation to the fans to a certain extent. Because when something like, in my opinion, when something like Austin City Limits comes up, it's kind of like Lollapalooza or another festival. You have to get out there and be in front of the fans to a certain extent because a lot of people travel. You know, Austin City Limits is a huge music festival that takes over all of downtown Austin for like an entire, like half a week, really. So I get it, man. People are coming from everywhere. It is easy to criticize. One of your best friends dies and then, you know, you just happen to find the band with him. And then you just keep touring. I mean, it kind of seems, I mean, I'm just going to be honest, kind of seems a little bit, yeah, a little bit savage. I'm going to say it. Yeah, it seems a little savage. But at the same time, there's another side to everything, right? And I do get it. So the MTV VMA nominations are out. And get this, Liz. I am pissed.
3: Why?
2: For the first time in almost four decades, they have left off the rock category.
3: Really?
2: It's gone. The closest thing to the rock category they have is the alternative category now.
3: Interesting.
2: And the alternative category has some harder, like hard rock people in it and some rock people, but not that many. Fred Durst represents, he's got a track with Machine Gun Kelly, MGK.
3: Okay.
2: They had that track, Fix Your Face, which was a really good song this year. And then, like, in the alternative categories, like, Olivia Rodrigo, along with the, against MGK and Fred Durst. So, it really represents nothing of rock. It truly is alternative. Like, Somber, is that how you said that name?
3: I think so,
2: Somber,
3: yeah.
2: Is that who they are?
3: Mm-hmm.
2: Noah Kahan, Geese, 21 Pilots. I know 21 Pilots, they're from Columbus. But, yeah, anyway, those are truly alternative bands. Like, when you, I don't know about MGK, but, you know, I guess he's trying to fit into that mold. But regardless, the rock category after four decades with the MTV Video Music Awards is gone. I wrote this on my Instagram last night. The very last thread of dignity that the MTV brand had left came unraveled with them dismissing the rock category. That's it. MTV, the way that we knew it, is officially dead. They were really only holding on with the VMAs. I have no interest in watching who won the best editing category. Thank you very much. Best choreography. But hey, you know what they did? They managed to stick the best country category in there. Good thing that got in. I mean, I've never seen MTV ever play a country video.
3: Yeah, did they not really when they were still
2: never.
3: Doing the videos and everything?
2: Never. No, that's what CMT was for.
3: That's true. I didn't even think about that, yeah.
2: Which was weird, though, because MTV played hip-hop videos, and there were still, like, BET. Very strange. I don't know. So that is going on, and what do I owe you? One more story here? Well, let's do it, man. There's a brand-new Oasis doc that will drop on September 9th. I love documentaries, and it's called Don't Look Back in Anger, and basically it's the story of Oasis getting back together and going out on that 2025 tour, which was phenomenal. They did huge business on that.
4: Oasis is in doubt tonight.
5: Brother against brother.
6: No. We do get quite nasty.
7: Liam's starting to see himself as a bit of a mad genius, but he's not quite across the genius bit yet.
8: He wants to be the man in charge. He wants to be the main man who's doing it.
9: Fight.
5: finally, after days of fevered speculation, they have confirmed they are reuniting for a series of concerts.
6: Most thought it would never happen, and some still aren't convinced.
2: There you go. So that comes out on the 9th of September, which is going to be really cool. And as I said, Oasis Live 25 during the year 2025 was by far their biggest year. Oasis made more money in 2025 than they made their entire careers, going back to 1995.
3: Wow. I mean, I kind of believe it with how ticket prices have gone up and everything, but that tour was huge.
2: Well, they sold out stadiums.
3: Yeah.
2: 405,428,435 made on that tour. That's global box office money right there. That is huge business. I mean, I don't know many bands that can do that kind of business outside of, you know, if your name's not the Rolling Stones. It's, you know, really makes you wonder, because that is hella impressive. All right, that's the things that you need to know before you go and what's trending this morning. Let's grab a phone call real quick, shall we, Liz?
3: We shall.
2: All right, it is the Loper Show. Good morning. Who's this?
9: This is Carl.
2: Carl, what's up, man? How are you?
9: I'm doing okay. I'm sitting here at Walmart waiting for my kids.
2: Nice. Nice. What do you got going on?
9: Driving.
2: Okay.
9: I'm sitting still, but I'm driving.
2: All right, man. Well, you called the show, so, I mean, like, did you want to ask us something, or did you?
9: Oh, yeah. How's your daughter like Chattanooga?
2: She loves Chattanooga. Yeah, it's great. Yeah, she really does enjoy it. Now, when my kids were little, we would come to Chattanooga pretty often. My ex-wife's parents had a place on the North Shore forever. So that's so when I moved here, I kind of already had a little bit of Chattanooga knowledge. You know what I'm saying?
9: Yeah.
2: Yeah, so okay,
9: I moved to Chattanooga to drive.
2: You moved here to drive?
9: No, drive. When I moved to Chattanooga, I had never been down here.
2: Oh, wow. Yeah, that is dry. You just went right in.
9: Yep.
2: No Vaseline. No, I mean, like, you're like Ice Cube over here, bro. No Vaseline. You're just moving, man. That's ballsy. All right, bro. Hey, listen, I'm up against the clock. We got to do Wake and Bake, man. So thanks for calling in. I appreciate you, brother.
9: Yeah, take care.
2: All right. Now, Liz, who is our we got Hayden, right, as the champion.
3: Well, Hayden.
2: Is that correct or no?
3: I think he got overtaken last
2: did
3: time.
2: He? By Robert?
3: He yeah. sure did.
2: Is that who it was?
9: Robert Jr.
2: Carl's still around.
3: He knows.
2: Carl knows. I'm glad Carl's still stuck around. Thank God Carl's still here. All right, buddy. Hey, Carl, thanks, man.
9: Yeah, you're welcome.
2: All right, cool. I feel bad. I got to answer Mike's call real quick. Hey, it's Michael. What's up, man? How are you?
10: Hey, I just wanted to play Wake and Bake.
2: Oh, do you want to play?
10: Yeah.
2: Yeah, I don't mind. I'll put you on hold. Hang on one second. Yeah, people sometimes, you know, they wait. They want to play. So I don't mind to get somebody in there that wants to go. So the champion's name, it's Robert. He's the new champ.
3: Yeah.
2: So this will be day number two if he wins right now. So we'll find out what happens. Michael versus the champion, Robert, when we come back here, Wake and Bake next.
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2: 106. Hey, so I was talking to my dude the other day, and he's so ready for hunting season. 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
15: There's been an accident this morning on Appison Pike, just before the I-75 north on-ramp. No other accidents, and traffic is moving smoothly across Chattanooga this hour. Drive safe and keep it here for more updates. Bram Pulliam, Right Now Traffic.
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2: All right, time for Wake and Bake Trivia, guys. And we do have our contestants standing by. We have, We have Michael today, right? Michael is on here. He's the one that just called in a few minutes ago. Michael, how are you, man?
4: Hey, man. Good morning.
2: Welcome to the show, dude.
4: Hey, thanks a lot, man. Right. Listen to you every morning, man.
2: Thanks, man. Now, do you prefer Michael or do you like Mike?
4: Well, it's Michael. Usually it's when I'm in trouble.
2: Oh, okay. Well, we're just chilling, Mike, so, you know, we'll go with Mike. All right, let's get Robert here on the phone. Hey, Robert, how are you? What's up, champ?
23: Good morning.
2: Yes, dude. Now, this will be the first time you defend your title. Yesterday, I was out taking care of a little family biz, and now, today, you get to defend that title for the first time.
23: Sounds good.
2: All right, man, you guys know how it works. I will ask you a series of trivia questions. If you get it right, you get a point. If you get it wrong, the other person will get a chance to steal the question and possibly get 2 points, okay?
23: All right. With
2: that being said, right, it's time for Wake and Bake Trivia. Let's do this. Challenger first. Mike, here is your question. What celebrity chef is famous for calling people an idiot sandwich?
23: An idiot sandwich?
2: Yeah, this famous chef is known for calling people an idiot sandwich.
23: I'm just going to guess Emilio.
2: Emilio. Emilio. That's not right. That is incorrect. Let's go to Robert, the champion for the steal. Robert, any guesses?
23: Gordon Ramsay.
2: Gordon Ramsay is correct. Yay. The champ getting the hot hand in the lead here. All right,
23: that
2: champ.
23: That was my second guess.
2: Champ, what is the largest country in the world by land area? If you're judging by land area, what is the biggest country in the world?
23: I'm going to say Russia.
2: Russia, yes.
24: Yay!
2: Already, Robert up 2. That is really quick, man. Mike, you got to get on the board here, buddy.
23: I'm getting spanked.
2: What 2004 comedy stars Sean and Marlon Wayans as FBI agents who go undercover as wealthy sisters? What 2004 comedy stars Sean and Marlon Wayans as FBI agents who go undercover as wealthy sisters? Any guesses?
23: Is it that movie, White Chicks?
2: It is.
24: Yay!
2: Absolutely, man. Had both those guys on the show a bunch, man. Very cool guys. All right, so that was Mike, right? First point on the board, and now we go back to Robert. Robert, this is game point, okay?
23: All right.
2: What viral mobile game had players walking around in the real world trying to catch characters like Pikachu?
23: Pokemon Go.
2: Pokemon Go. That is absolutely correct. And
23: hey, good job, Mike. Hey, man, congratulations, man. You got the upper hand on that one. Thank you, sir.
2: Very nice, guys. All right, well, hang on one second, man. We'll get you guys all set, okay?
23: All right.
2: Okay. All right, there you go. And we'll have him back tomorrow as the champion. That'll be awesome. Nice little game of Wake and Bake Trivia there. I mean, that was like kind of a shutout. But, hey, listen, man, when you got the hot hand, you got the hot hand. And that seems to be the way it works in Wake and Bake Trivia. Have you noticed that?
3: Yeah, there's a pattern for sure.
2: When people get a hot hand, it's hard to deny. You're just like, damn. This Hayden Panettiere thing has really had me just thinking over the last couple of days. I was a big fan of that show, Heroes. Hero. And the whole theme of that show was save the cheerleader. And the sad thing is we couldn't do it. She was the cheerleader. Now, I got a report here that says when they found her, she had her bag with her. And inside her bag were 9 different medications. Seemed like a high number to me. Does that not seem like a lot of medications to be on?
3: If I'm not mistaken, she was sick, right? I feel like I might have heard about that.
2: I don't know if she was sick as much as she had been going through addiction issues.
3: Gotcha.
2: Now, she might have been sick. I don't know that I've heard that. Like that she actually, yeah, look that up real quick. Maybe you are right. I'm just not sure. But my question is I want to know. And you know, if whatever you're comfortable telling me, but I mean, I would like people to be honest with me right now. 9 seems like a really high number. What medications are you on? Like, in how many? 423-642-9106. I'm gonna violate every HIPAA law right now. But I just want to know. I just want to take like a little barometer of the audience. And I don't have to say your name or anything like that. But just like, you know, call up and be like, hey, it's Sally. I'm on 4. And then just give me the 4 because I'm just curious. Like, how many medications are people on? 9 is, that seems intense. First of all, I'm not built for 9. I struggle to make lunch meetings, let alone have time to remember to take 9 pills every single day or something like that. So I don't know, for the brave out there, the people that are sharers, if you would be so kind, just share with me. How many medications are you on? Hayden Panettiere, when they found her, she had a bag and had 9 medications in it. I mean, that just seems like so many. Like about 8 too many, to be quite honest with you. If I had to be, as long as one's not like allergy medication, you know what I mean? Like, that's fine. I'll let you pass on that. But who's on 9 medications or just any medications and what medications? I want to know right now. Call me up, 423-642-9106. I'm going to get real nosy right now. We'll come back after Whitesnake, take some calls, see what you guys have to say here. It's KZ106, Chattanooga's Classic Rock, The Loper Show.

0: Yeah, pretty fascinating story here. Hayden Panettiere, as they found her after she passed, allegedly she had a bag that had a bunch of medications in it. 9 different medications, to be exact. Now, apparently she was prescribed these medications, so it wasn't like she was just walking around like with street meds or anything like that. I'm not trying to paint the wrong picture, but it just kind of made me think, like, how many medications are being prescribed to one person? Like, if you're not going in to get surgery or something like that, is that an appropriate amount? Maybe I'm wrong. I mean, like, does that seem high to you, Liz?
1: It does. I mean, I'm not an expert by any means, but yeah, I can't even imagine, because just one prescription can do a lot to someone's brain or like how they live or something like that. So
0: yeah, for sure. I mean, you know, like I said, you know, if you need it, that's what you need, right? And what do I know? Maybe that's standard. Who knows? Let's go here to Mike. Mike, what's up, man?
2: Hey, buddy.
0: Now, how many meds are you on?
2: I just went over there and counted them all. 14.
0: 14, Michael. So
2: yes, I have,
0: can we go down like a laundry list here, like of what you got going on?
2: Well, I'm diabetic, and a couple of the medications is for that. And then I have issues with severe neuropathy in my legs.
0: Oh,
2: so there's
0: man.
2: A couple of medications for that.
0: Yeah.
2: And then the high blood pressure medication is not really for high blood pressure. It protects your kidneys due to the diabetes. So I take that.
0: Gotcha.
2: And
0: okay.
2: And then I have things to help me sleep if I need it. Pain medication if I need it.
0: What about boner pills?
2: So yeah, I mean.
0: Any boner pills?
2: Huh?
0: Any boner pills
2: no.
0: over there? No? Okay. Just asking
2: no.
0: for a friend.
2: I mean, 30 years of driving a tractor trailer across this beautiful country takes its toll on a man.
0: I bet, dude. I bet, man. Yeah, you know, like diet suffers for sure. It's got to be hard
2: and
0: to eat good.
2: I had a big old sore that happened on my right foot, and we've been dealing with that because being diabetic, that's that can be dangerous, you know.
0: Damn, Mike. All right, bro. Hey, listen, man, I wish you all the health in the world, man. I appreciate being so transparent and honest. And, you know, people need it. You know what I mean? I don't know if Hayden Panettiere was one of those people. But, I didn't think anybody would have more than 9. And Michael busts out with 14.
2: Yeah, sometimes when you're kind of sick with one disease, say like diabetes,
0: there's
2: other things that come along with it. So.
0: Okay. Yeah, good point, man. All right, Michael, thank you for the phone call, man.
2: Okay, guys. Y'all have a great day.
0: You too. All right, Jeff, what's up, man? You're on the Loper Show. How are you?
3: Hey, doing great, Loper. How about yourself?
0: I'm doing good. So, Hayden Panettiere on 9, Michael on 14. What about you?
3: I think I'm on like 10 or 11.
0: 10
3: myself.
0: Or 11. All right, can we do this list or what?
3: Sure.
0: Here we go.
3: I'm on three different types of blood pressure medication. Kind of runs in the family, genetic. It's controlled now. And I can go specifics if you need them. But,
0: No, that's okay. No, we're good.
3: Okay. Two different types of Adderall. One's ER, one's, I don't know what you call it, quick acting or, regular.
0: Yeah. Like, wait, so wait, let me ask you that. So are you taking two different Adderalls every day?
3: Yeah, I take 20 ER in the morning,
0: uh-huh.
3: And then I take a 10 at lunch, regular.
0: Gotcha.
3: And then another 10 later in the day. So, yeah.
0: Oh, okay. So you spread them out a little bit.
3: Yeah.
0: All right. So we got some Addies. We got, what else do we have?
3: Yeah. We got some armodafinil, which is for, take it in the morning for to get you going. It's if you have sleep apnea or work shift work.
0: Oh, okay.
3: It's
0: yeah.
3: It's supposed to work on histamines to help you, you know, stay awake.
0: Wait a second, but you're on like a crap ton of Adderall. Like, what else do you need to stay awake, man? Like, doctor's like, I want you buzzing, bro. I want you buzzing.
3: Yeah, yeah.
0: Like,
3: exactly.
0: All right, so what else? What else?
3: Pamphlosin, that's like it relaxes your bladder muscles if you get up in the night, use the restroom.
0: Okay.
3: Or enlarged prostate. Testosterone.
0: All right.
3: Let's see. I'm on some... Some cosmetic, I mean, Propecia is for hair.
0: Okay, yeah. Right. You're getting the whole rundown over there. What about boner pills?
3: Are you,
0: we got boner pills in there for 100,
3: yeah,
0: Alex?
3: Yeah. Maybe.
0: Yeah, maybe.
3: For good measure, you know.
0: I mean, those are fun to take even if you don't need them. I mean, like, sometimes it's just like, you know, you just want to see what you're made of, you know?
3: That's right.
0: Yeah, you get every last centimeter out of that son of a bitch.
3: Let's see. I don't even know what I'm up to now. Cymbalta, antidepressant.
0: Okay, yeah.
3: Yeah.
0: All right, man. Well, that's, yeah, you've got quite a few over there too, Jeff.
3: Yeah, I would agree with Mike. I mean, as you get older, you know, that's what you get to look forward to in a way.
0: Do you have one of those pill separators, like where it's like Monday? Do you have it? Yeah.
3: I'm telling you,
0: once you get up past 10, I mean, that's like quite a bit, man. You know what I mean?
3: Yeah.
0: Yeah, to remember every day.
3: That's right. It helps you. Once you get in the routine, it helps you stay organized. So, yeah.

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2: 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I'm Kyle Bryant with Evergreen Advisors, and that's another edition of Rock Out with Your Stock Out. Thanks. 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
4: We have 2 accidents with injuries on Dayton Pike Ramp southbound, exit 9 and exit 8. If you're headed in that direction this morning, prepare for some delays. Aside from that, everything else is looking all right this morning. No traffic elsewhere. Stay safe out there, everybody. Bram Pulliam, Right Now Traffic.
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13: Here is the official forecast. Sunshine today. Heat index will make it feel like 98. Partly cloudy tonight, down to 73. Tomorrow, mostly sunny. Scattered afternoon showers and thunderstorms will reach 95. Thursday night, more rain and thunderstorms possible. 73, the low.
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15: Straight up 7 o'clock right now on the Loper Show. I am Loper. And with me this morning is Liz. How you feeling, Liz?
16: Feeling good. The sun's coming up. It looks really nice outside right now.
15: Yeah, no doubt. I kind of love this conversation. We were talking about Hayden Panettiere, who died just a couple of days ago, unfortunately. She was so young, 36 years old. But there was a lot of speculation to what might be going on behind the scenes. She had a history of addiction, and then they found a bag that was with her with 9 different medications in it. And I just asked the question, like, how many medications are you guys on? We've had callers that have called up with 12, 14. I mean, were you surprised, like, when we smashed the 9 record, like, immediately out of the gate with the first couple calls?
16: Yeah, I mean, I guess it makes sense, like they were saying, if you have, like, any pre-existing conditions, like they kind of add on top of each other, and that means more meds and everything like that. But yeah,
15: like
16: Duke
15: called
16: in, had
15: diabetes.
16: Yeah.
15: You know, there seems to be a lot going on with that. I mean, I don't know what you're on. You know, is it Sudafed, weed, fentanyl? I mean, hopefully none of those. Well, maybe not the last one. All right, let's go to Dana here. Good morning, Dana. How are you?
17: This is Cindy.
15: Oh, I'm sorry, Cindy. How are you?
17: I'm doing well. How are you?
15: Very good. Now, Cindy, are you on some medications?
17: I am. I'm on 13.
15: 13. Look at you right amongst the leaders. So can we go over a couple of these?
17: Yeah.
15: Okay, go right ahead, Cindy.
17: Okay. I take a couple for arthritis. Mm. I take a couple for bipolar.
15: What do you take for arthritis? Like, what is that called? Like loosey-goosey? Like, what is the name of the medicine?
17: Celebrex and hydrocodone.
15: Gotcha. Celebrex. That's like one of those. I've seen the commercial. I never knew what it was for. All right. So that's for arthritis.
17: Yeah.
15: I'll remember that now. All right. So go ahead. You can continue with your list.
17: A couple for AFib.
15: Uh-huh.
17: I'm on a thyroid medicine. I take a GLP-1.
15: Okay.
17: I'm doing this blind, so I'm trying to remember everything.
15: No, that's good. I mean, I get it. Like 12, 13 is quite a bit to remember.
17: Yeah. I take 3 for I can't even remember now what I take three for. I remember I take three, but I can't remember what
15: I take
17: three for.
15: Is it for memory loss, possibly?
17: Yeah, it might be.
15: Well, Cindy, thanks.
17: Weed back in the day.
15: I appreciate you. You're the best. Let me give you a Lopeweiser this morning, put on top of all those medications.
17: Thank
15: all right,
17: you.
15: Wash it down with one of these, okay? There you go. Cindy,
17: that sounds good.
15: Thank you. We appreciate you.
17: All right, have a good day.
15: Hey, you too. You too, Cindy. Deep Purple out on the road. It was pretty monumental last week when Ritchie Blackmore, for the first time in decades, got on stage with Deep Purple and performed this song right here. Smoke on the Water. Sounded great too, man. Ritchie Blackmore, 81 years old, got up there, smoked it. They were on Jones Beach on Long Island, New York, and Ritchie happens to live there, him and his wife. And I guess he did like an In-N-Out kind of thing where he just pulled up backstage, rock star status, jumped on stage, did the damn thing, got back in the car, cruised back home. Will Ritchie be back with Deep Purple to do anything else? He said it was just time to bury the hatchet. Like, those guys, I didn't think they would ever speak, let alone play on the same stage again. And it's so funny. We've talked about it several times on this show, how big Deep Purple is outside of the U.S. Nuts. Here it is, KZ 106.

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2: All right, Michael Strahan had a pretty interesting story to tell on the Today Show on NBC. He was talking about just after 9/11, after the September 11th attacks, he played a football game with the Giants, and a bunch of kids came out onto the field, and you're never going to guess who one of those kids were.
3: Well, he comes into the room, she introduces me, and he says, hey, and I'm Pete. I'm like, of course, I know you. I'm Michael. Nice to meet you. He goes, you remember the first game you had back at Giants Stadium after 9/11? And I was like, yeah. He goes, you guys had kids come out there with you on the field. You were holding hands, had kids on your shoulders and everything. And I'm like, absolutely. He goes, I was one of those kids. And I'm like, wow. Oh, my goodness. That's amazing. He goes, no, I was the kid on your shoulder. Yeah. Freaked me out. Completely freaked me out.
2: And unfortunately, in the rock world, we lost ZZ Top's Frank Beard at 77 years old. He passed at home in Richmond, Texas, alongside his family members. Beard served as ZZ Top's drummer since 1969. And in a statement, the trio's lone original member, now Billy Gibbons, that's the only one left, said, today, Elwood Francis and I lost a great friend, a great collaborator, and the world lost one of the most naturally innovative drummers, and a great and true son of Texas. That is too bad, man. His signature backbeat was the backbone to ZZ Top. And ZZ Top, if you do have tickets to go see him in Austin, despite the death of Frank Beard, who was not currently on tour with ZZ Top on this time around, the tour will continue. Which is interesting. I mean, we were talking about this last hour. They did this the last time they lost an original member. They just kept trucking, and now Billy Gibbons, the only one left. It started in 2021. Up to 2021, ZZ Top was all original members still. And then just the last couple of years have been brutal for the band. It's too bad. One final story here. Let me just get this for you. Minnesota sues Texas governor for the extradition of an ICE agent. Now, the Minnesota Attorney General Keith Ellison has filed a federal lawsuit against the Texas governor, Greg Abbott, to force extradition of an ICE officer charged with a non-fatal shooting. Now, the agent, Christian Castro, is accused of firing at the front door of an occupied Minneapolis home on January 14th during Operation Metro Surge, striking a Venezuelan man in the leg, then, according to this, lying about what happened. I guess they'll have their day in court to find out who lied or who didn't lie. Texas Rangers did arrest Castro on May 29th, and a Cameron City County judge ordered him to be held pending extradition. But after the Minnesota Governor Tim Walz sent a formal extradition request, Ellison says Abbott withheld the warrant needed to transfer Castro. So it's basically like they're playing like, I got him, you can't have him. So we'll find out how that ends between Minnesota and Texas. That is what's trending this morning at 7:12 right now. It is the Loper Show, man. Thanks for being with us this morning. We appreciate that. Got a bunch to get to today. I want to talk about manners for a second. I have a buddy that I was catching up with the other day, and I was going to bring this up Monday, and I got too busy. We had so much stuff going on Monday. So I'm going to bring it up right now. I got a buddy that I spoke to that I hadn't spoke to in a long time. And we were talking about how he went to see another friend of ours. And when he went over to our other buddy's house, it was actually his mom's house. The third guy that I'm talking about, I get in the story, right? They go over to his parents' house. And we used to all go over there all the time back in the day. Like, his mom would make like these crazy meals. Like every time you'd eat at his house, it felt like Thanksgiving or something. There was like that much food, right? Well, my buddy Mark starts telling me how he goes over. My other friend's name is Tim, right? He goes over to Timmy's house. And when he pulls up, he jumps out of the car. And I had to call Tim to, like, verify this. Liz, you're never going to believe it. He jumps out of the car. What do you think he has?
4: No idea. Could be anything.
2: He gets out of the car So, I'm so embarrassed for him. He has his own Tupperware.
4: Oh.
2: Headed into the house. And let me tell you something. At this point, he doesn't even know what's for dinner. He just knows it's about to smack. You know what I'm saying? Like, it's going to be good because Tim's mom can cook and Mark knows this. And so he showed up already with brand new. Tim said it was brand new, spotless.
4: Just went to Publix and got it.
2: Yeah, he said there's no wrapping on it. It just straight up. He goes, I know it's never been used. So that part of it is sort of polite if you're going to bring home some leftovers. But I think you know where I'm headed with this. So as everybody got up for dinner, like to fill their plate, because that's like the way they do it at their house. Like I'm telling you, every meal is like Thanksgiving. It's really insane. I don't know how his mom ever has time to do any of this. She doesn't work, but it's like so much food. I'm like, that's like three jobs. How are you? Do you have chefs? Like, I don't see like little Keebler elves somewhere. Like, I don't see them, but maybe they're here. So he gets in the line, starts filling up his plate. After he fills up his plate, holds back in line and kind of pushes back on the person that's like right behind him and goes in reverse and fills up the container.
4: I was afraid that's where you were going with that.
2: First of all, you don't bring Tupperware to somebody's house, in my opinion, right? And you guys can answer if that's wrong or right. Tell me what you think right now at 423-642-9106. Call or text. Feel free. That's one thing. You already brought it, right? But then you're going to fill it as everyone's doing first rounds?
4: If you're going to bring the Tupperware, at least do it like at the very end when you know no one else is going to eat anything.
2: Yeah, everybody's got what they need, right?
4: Or like you should even be given like the go ahead, like, hey, like if you guys want to take anything home, like
2: exactly.
4: Go ahead.
2: Like sweet potato casserole is delicious, but it doesn't last long at a big family gathering.
4: Right.
2: So if you go through, you get your first plate and a nice hunk of, you know, a big mountain of sweet potato casserole. Just saying. It could be anything. And then you go back and then get your to-go order, basically, the leftovers order before everyone else has even gotten their firsts.
4: Push back on the person behind
2: I mean,
4: you.
2: Yeah, he pushed back on the person behind him.
4: That's crazy.
2: My buddy told me, he goes, I watched him push back. He goes, he did a pushback in the line. Who does a pushback? 423-642-9106. One of the most outrageous things you've ever heard, or do you think this is completely normal? Because he goes, dude, you know Tim's mom loves it when we compliment her cooking. And he goes, what's a... This is so stupid. He goes, what's a better compliment than just filling up a big old heap and helping of leftovers? I go, okay, that would probably be fine if they were leftover. I'm like, you didn't even give them a chance to be leftovers yet. You got them when they were still like theirs. Basically, they were still there.
4: Yeah.
2: Oh my God. It just blew my mind. I was so embarrassed and I wasn't even there. Good morning. It's KZ106, The Loper Show. What do you think about this? Can you bring your own Tupperware to somebody else's house and get ready to take leftovers?
5: No, and you sure as hell better not bring them to mine either.
2: So you don't view it as a compliment?
5: You know, oh, my word. I'm a fantastic cook. I mean, to the point to where I learned everything I got. You know, I was making homemade biscuits at 5 years old.
2: Woo!
5: Okay, let's put it that way.
2: Oh, sounds
5: okay.
2: Good.
5: So, but my mom and dad, when we have Thanksgiving and Christmas, my mom and dad buy the food and I prepare it at their house. Well, one year, my nephew came and I had made green beans. Well, he, you know, everybody loves my green beans.
2: Yeah, they can go fast, too. Green beans can go quick.
5: Yes, and I had made like a 6-quart pan of them. I mean, you know, I mean, it was a lot. And there wasn't but about 12 people. Okay. So there would have been leftovers for like the next day for mom and daddy, you know.
2: Yeah, sure. No.
5: Next thing I know, my nephew is putting aluminum foil across the top of this big pan. And he's taking it to his car.
2: Oh, my God. You see, he's taking it out in the middle of the dinner?
5: I mean, everybody has had their plate, but he just thought, well, I'm just going to go ahead since everybody's got their food. And I seen him go. I said, where are you going? He said, I'm going to put this in the car. I said, oh, over to my dead body.
2: He's trying to traffic your green beans.
5: Yeah. I mean, I made those green beans. They will stay here. If you want to take a small bowl, and that's how I said it. I said, if you want to take a small bowl home with you, that will be fine. Well, yeah, but, you know, I could eat on these for the next few days. I said, so can Mom and Daddy. You know, I said, we've still got dinner to go through.
2: Yes, I'm telling you. Yeah, that is exactly what I'm talking about. That's nuts.
5: I said, put the green beans back on the stove and move away.
2: Back away from the beans. Well, because green beans aren't like mashed potatoes. Like, you know, mashed taters, man, you can just go get and make some more. You know what I'm saying? Like, green beans, yeah. I feel like, are finite. You know what I mean? Like, they go quick.
5: My green beans are cooked for 6 hours.
2: Yeah.
5: On low and slow. Ooh. They have bacon. They have onions. They have garlic.
2: Ooh, it's very nice.
5: They, you know, they have all of that in there. And it just, that's the first thing to go.
2: Yeah.
5: Well, yeah, I'm sure it was. Right up door.
2: It sounds really good. Do you mind if I take some of that home with me? I mean,
5: all of it. You can make some more out of can.
2: Yeah, I'm telling you, that's exactly what I was thinking. I'm like, how does he know no one else wants what he took extra of in his extra turn that he took? He was pushing back on people. It was basically like he was boxing them out like he was in the NBA or something.
5: Yeah, no, he would have went to the house.
2: Yeah.
5: Let me have Tupperware. Thank you so much for coming and bringing me this nice Tupperware. Get in your car and get your ass on that back to the house.
2: That is hilarious.
5: No.
2: I love that.
5: And just like I told Jamie, I said, and he's 33. He was 33 at this time, you know, but I don't care. And I said, and for you deciding to take all my greens home, you don't get any at dinner.
2: Oh.
5: Mama was just like, I ain't saying. He kept looking at his mom, and she was like, I ain't saying a word.
2: That is hilarious. I love it. What a great story. Thank you so much.
5: You're welcome. Bye.
2: That's awesome. That is a good story right there. I love that. All right, if you guys want to chime in on this, I mean, what do you think? I just thought that was, you're really assuming that everything is going to go your way. No one's going to say anything. I don't even know how you could be that brazen walking in somebody's house going, I'm just going to fill this SOB up. And that way I have some food left over for later. I can eat. I mean, like, how selfish do you look with your little tomorrow's lunch pail? Basically, you're walking in with tomorrow's lunch pail is what you have right there. And your Tupperware, and I love that he thought because he bought new Tupperware, that mattered. That made it better. Like the guy's mom, like Tim's mom was going to go, oh, you know what? If that's new Tupperware, wow, let me get my food right in there.
4: Shiny and new. Perfect for this food.
2: Take it right off somebody else's plate going, oh, no, he's got new Tupperware. We got to get it in there, sugar. All right, guys, give me a call, 423-642-9106. 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We're going to take a quick break, check traffic, and we're back live next with your calls.
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0: 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Right now, traffic on KZ106.
7: We have two accidents with injuries on Dayton Pike Ramp southbound, exit 9 and exit 8. If you're headed in that direction this morning, prepare for some delays. Aside from that, everything else is looking all right this morning. No traffic elsewhere. Stay safe out there, everybody. Bram Pulliam, right now, traffic.
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2: 729, it is the Loper Show, back live and in your face. Missed you guys yesterday. But I got to spend some amazing time with my daughter, so that was great. We're talking about a buddy of mine that I spoke to just as the weekend was wrapping up. I was going to bring this up Monday, but we just ran out of time. But it just kills me. So my friend Tim, his mom was always famous for having everybody over for like a big dinner. And I'm telling you, it was like Thanksgiving style dinner. And so I'm not there anymore. So obviously I'm not getting the invite all the time to a dinner in South Florida. But my buddy Mark did. And he went over and he shows up with his own Tupperware ready for, he's ready for leftovers at, and the meal hasn't even started. And already we're getting calls. I just asked, I mean, like, is that the most inappropriate thing you've ever heard in your life? Then he jumps in the line, gets through, gets his first plate of food, and then starts back in the line up after he goes through one time. He's basically going in reverse in the line with his Tupperware thing. And other people haven't even gotten their first plate yet. Like, would you die if that was at your house?
4: I would just, like, I would be in shock, like, hot face. Like, I don't know what to do. I'm secondhand embarrassed about the situation. Like,
2: yeah, I'm almost secretly jealous of people that are brazen like that.
4: Yeah, I see.
2: Do you know
4: what I mean?
2: They have no social cues whatsoever, and they're just like out there. That's what I told my friend. I go, Mark, you have no social cues.
4: That's got to be peaceful.
2: Exactly. Bit, right? Yes. Like, who? I mean, I'm a pretty confident person, right? But I'm not going to go and there's a fine line between cocky and confident,
4: right?
2: And then just damn rude. I was like, Mark, that's rude, bro. Good morning. It's KZ106. What do you guys think? It's the Loper Show. Hello.
19: Hey, you know, my grandma had a really neat solution to this problem. You know, Thanksgiving would come around. One year, she made a batch of chicken casserole, and she just made sure to make a little bit medium rare chicken. And she let my uncle go ahead and fill up a couple take-home things first with that batch. And it was crazy, man. He never did it again.
2: Wait, so she purpose? I thought you were going to say she did it because she knew that later they would be heating it up and the chicken would fit. Is that what you thought too, Liz?
4: Yeah.
2: Yeah, that's what I thought. Yeah, I didn't know your grandma was trying to poison people.
19: Oh, no, it was a little game we played. It was
2: it's called, a little game called Who's Going to Get Salmonella?
19: Yeah.
2: That's Salmonella Roulette. That's wild,
19: hell,
2: dude.
19: Yeah, y'all have a good day, man.
2: You too. That is wild work by your grandma, bro. 7:32 here at, and 70 degrees outside as you're waking up. Here in the Tennessee Valley, it is the Loper Show. Do you think my friend may be one of the rudest people to have as a house guest?
20: Hello?
2: Yeah, what do you think?
20: I do. I think you might be. At first, I thought maybe it was going to be okay, depending on how close y'all were. And it sounded like you grew up with each other and, you know, whatever. And then you said he started backing up and taking his food before everybody got fed. And then I thought, God, what did this dude's mom say?
2: Yeah, well, his mom was not there, but my other friend, you mean like what did my friend Tim, the host, what did his mom say?
20: Yeah.
2: So his mom is the sweetest, and she just acted like, you know, Tim was actually mad. He was getting mad at his mom. I'm like, stop it, dude. He was like, yeah. He's like, how? She could say something. And I'm like, she's not going to say something to one of your friends. I'm like, it's our friend. It's your job. He's in your mom's house. Like, that's your terrain, bro. That is your turf. You got to patrol your turf.
20: Yeah, but, you know, being a mom myself, I probably would have said something.
2: Yeah, I mean, I think there's a lot of people that would have. I agree.
20: And if he's ballsy enough to do that, so if somebody has, whoever's hosting it has a right to call him out in front of God and everybody.
2: Yeah, and I love the guy. He's a good friend of mine. We've been through a lot together. Yeah. But I'm like, dude. Dude. I'm like, there's a reason. I go, there's a reason you're not married. You know that, right? I'm like...
20: tell him. Hope you enjoyed those leftovers because you probably won't be invited back.
2: Yeah, yeah. Oh, so crazy. Thank you so much.
20: Yeah, have a great day.
2: Good morning. It's the Loper Show here on KZ106. Who's this?
1: Yes, sir.
2: Yo, what's up, man?
1: Yep. Oh, I was trying to call you. S101. Got the wrong number. Sorry.
2: Oh, well, I'm sorry. My condolences. Good morning. It's KZ106. Hello.
21: Hey, I'm wanting to talk about that guy taking the food.
2: Yeah, tell me. What do you think?
21: Yeah. I tell you what I think. I think he's sorry because, you know, I mean, that's the low class people right there. Stealing from others in front of them is not right. That's just wrong.
2: Yeah. I don't know how much stealing is a strong word. I think, you know, being very forward and presumptuous, maybe.
21: Yeah, well, you know, I'm just a regular homegrown guy. You know, I'm sorry if I talk weird.
2: I don't think you talk weird. I'm just saying that's not stealing.
21: In my case, if I was there, I would have spoke up to him and embarrassed him in front of everybody.
2: Yeah.
21: That's what I would have done. Because I'm bad about line breakers too. I've got a fetish about that, and I don't think twice about speaking up.
2: It's a fetish.
21: You know, we're in America, and that's what it's all about, bro.
2: All right, man. Well, listen, habitual line steppers. What was your name again?
21: My name's Rod.
2: Listen up, Rod has a fetish for you. Okay, coming after you, line steppers. Thank you so much. I put it out there for you, bro.
21: That's a good one. I can't stand line steppers. They shouldn't be doing that. It's
2: nope.
21: Rude.
2: Nope. Make you develop a fetish for something like that.
21: Well, yeah, I get in fights all the time and get beat up half the time.
2: Well, if you're into that kind of thing. All right, buddy. Well, hey, man, thanks for the phone call.
21: Yeah. Thanks for being there for me, man.
2: I appreciate you, man.
21: You going to the Hippie Fest this year?
2: I'm sorry?
21: You going to the Hippie Fest this year?
2: Where's that at? I don't think so.
21: North Carolina?
2: No, I'm definitely not doing that.
21: It's going to be Woodstock, too.
2: Yeah, I'm not doing that. Hippie stuff isn't really my thing.
21: I'm 70. I went to Woodstock when I was a kid.
2: Oh, that's cool, man.
21: I went again when I'm an old man. That's pretty badass, I think.
2: Well, dude, have a great time. You'll have to call in and report back, okay?
21: I will. Have a good one.
2: All right, man. Cool. KZ106. It is the Loper Show. Hello.
22: Hey.
2: What's up, buddy?
22: I had a grandma one time. She actually made a chocolate pie. But I had an uncle that would do that. She made a chocolate pie.
2: Oh, was that like a ghost pie, bro? Is that like one of those ghost pies? Those are delicious.
22: No. She made it out of the chocolate laxatives.
2: Oh, my God.
22: Ain't never done that again either.
2: That's so rude.
22: He never came back to any dinners.
2: Oh, my God. Yeah, because he couldn't get off the toilet. I mean, he's stuck forever, bro. Like...
22: Yeah, he never come back after that.
2: Oh, my God. What's your name, man?
22: My name's Brad.
2: All I can hear is that Genesis song, No Mo. No Mo. He's not coming back, No Mo.
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0: All right, man, it's time to do it. It is the Loper Show and time for the 5 at 7:55. So you know how this works. I need two contestants right now to call me up at 423-642-9106. 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And if you win, we got a summer KZ swag bag to hook you up with, which means a brand new t-shirt, koozie, and sunglasses, all KZ106 merch coming your way if you win the 5 at 7:55. So if you want to play right now, call me, 423-642-9106. It's that easy. I need two contestants, and we'll get you on hold, and we'll play right at 7:55. And like I said, we'll outfit you if you are the winner. Brand new KZ106 shirt, koozie, and sunglasses. 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

0: Hello?
1: Barbara, this is Scott Chase from KZ106. How you doing?
0: Doing fine.
1: You probably remember firing off that national keyword to get qualified for the Final Frontier Tour with Journey, picking the tour date of your choice.
0: Yeah.
1: Remember that? Well, guess what, man? You just wanted two tickets to see Journey, the concert of your choice. Round-trip airfare for two. 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
0: Oh, gosh. 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
1: Way to go, Barbara.
0: Okay. My name is Barbara Krupp, and I just won a trip to see Journey.
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4: At the railroad crossing on Thrasher Pike, there's a situation developing. Expect delays there for the next couple hours. There's been an accident on Dayton Pike exit 8 southbound on the on-ramp. Also, there's been an accident on Highway 58 northbound by the Eller Road intersection. And finally, there's an accident on I-24 eastbound by exit 180B south on the on-ramp. We'll keep you updated. Bram Pulliam, right now traffic.
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2: Here is the official forecast. Sunshine today. Heat index will make it feel like 98. Partly cloudy tonight, down to 73. Tomorrow, mostly sunny. Scattered afternoon showers and thunderstorms will reach 95. Thursday night, more rain and thunderstorms possible. 73, the low.

0: All right, guys, time for the 5 at 7:55. On hold right now, we have, is this Alex?
1: Yes.
0: Alex, where are you calling from, man?
1: Chattanooga, Tennessee.
0: Chattanooga. All right, brother. Well, we're going to get you in here for the 5 at 7:55 against Joey. Joey, what up, man?
2: Hey, how you doing?
0: Doing pretty well. Guys, I'm going to pitch you against each other. I'll ask you the same 5 questions. We'll see whoever gets the most right out of the 5 will be the winner. But I'm going to sequester each of you while I ask the other one the questions, okay? We'll come back at the end. We'll read all the questions, give the answers, and see who won, okay?
2: Okay.
0: Very simple. Cool. The 5 at 7:55. Playing for some brand new KZ106 swag, man. We got brand new t-shirts that are awesome, koozies, and KZ106 sunglasses. Just in time for Labor Day.
2: Sweet.
0: All right, guys. Hang on 1 second here. We're going to put Joey on hold first. So, Alex, you're up, man. You ready?
1: Yeah, man. Let's do it.
0: All right. We completely have Joey sequestered right now. Here is the first question. Which pop icon leads the 2026 MTV VMA nominations with 11? Now, I will tell you, they just got rid of the rock category, so it's not a rock artist. Go ahead.
1: Sorry, one more time. Who's?
0: Which pop icon, so it means somebody very famous that everybody knows, leads the 2026 MTV VMA nominations with 11 nods?
1: Taylor Swift.
0: Okay. Next question. What MTV show had ordinary people trying to recreate famous music videos shot for shot?
1: I'm blanking. I don't know.
0: What comedy starred Charlie Sheen as a jingle writer named Charlie?
1: Oh, my God. No idea.
0: All right. And the next one would be, which longtime ZZ Top member died?
1: Frank Beard.
0: Frank Beard. All right. And finally, one more question here. Back in the late 90s, there was a song called Save Tonight. It's kind of like a pop alternative type song. Who sang that song?
1: That was Eagle-Eyed Cherry.
0: Wow, dude. Alex, coming through in the clutch, man. I did not think you were going to get that after missing some of those others. All right, hang on 1 second. We're going to get you on hold here, and we'll see how Joey does.
1: Okay.
0: All right, Joey, you ready?
2: Yes, sir.
0: Okay, man. First question for you, sir. Which pop icon, little hint there, leads the 2026 MTV VMA nominations with 11?
2: Ooh, I don't know. Let's just say Billie Eilish.
0: Okay. What MTV show had ordinary people trying to recreate famous music videos shot for shot?
2: Oh, man, I don't know that one.
0: Okay, you want to skip?
2: Yeah.
0: What comedy starred Charlie Sheen as a jingle writer named Charlie?
2: Oh, that was Scary Movie 3.
0: Okay. Which longtime ZZ Top member just died?
2: It was Billy Gibbons, right?
0: Okay, and finally,
2: I've got all these wrong.
0: Who sang the song Save Tonight that was popular in the late 90s?
2: Save Tonight.
0: Fight the break of dawn, come tomorrow. Yeah. Tomorrow I'll be gone.
2: I know it's not a Crowded House, but.
0: Any guesses? I got to have one in 3, 2.
2: Molly Crew, screw it.
0: All right. Let's get your competition on the phone. Alex, Joey, listen up. Here's the questions and the answers. Which pop icon leads the VMAs this year with 11 nominations? That would be Madonna. Neither one of you guys got that one. What MTV show had ordinary people trying to recreate famous music videos shot for shot? The answer, Becoming. What comedy starred Charlie Sheen as a jingle writer named Charlie? The answer, 2 and a Half Men. Which longtime ZZ Top member just died? The answer, Frank Beard. And finally, who sang the song Save Tonight? And the answer, of course, Eagle Eye Cherry. And with two correct, Alex. Alex is the winner.
1: No way.
2: Congrats, bro.
0: Yeah, dude. Congratulations, man.
1: Oh, thanks.
0: Absolutely, man. You hang on 1 second. And Joey, thanks for playing, brother.
2: Hey, thanks for having me. Y'all have a great day.
0: Yes, sir, man. The 5 at 7:55. Get hooked up with a KZ106 t-shirt, koozie, and brand new sunglasses, man. Hang on.
1: All right.

0: Do you know the song, Liz?
1: Now that you've played it, I've definitely heard it before.
0: This is a banger. What a badass song. I love
1: it really
0: this song.
1: Is.
0: It's a good, the video is so good. Eagle Eye Cherry. Yeah, this is jazz singer Don Cherry's son. This music's making a comeback big time. At Bourbon and Beyond, like Vertical Horizons there.
1: Oh, for sure.
0: Yeah, like Better Than Ezra, all those bands that were like semi-softer alternative bands. Anyway, man. What a tune.

0: This is what's trending on the Loper Show.
1: It's trending right now.
2: All right, ladies and gentlemen, let's find out what is going on in your world. Well, a AAA study found that most drivers think that speeding is just a normal thing that you do. It's not that, like, you know, it's totally against the law or anything like that. Yeah, when they looked into it, they said they surveyed like 16,000 drivers, which, you know, that's a decent sample size. And they said they're not just speeding to save time. They had a lot of reasons. To get around slower drivers was at 31% the most common answer given. To reach their destination quicker, of course, right? To avoid holding up traffic. And here was the reasons that they didn't speed. To avoid getting a ticket, to avoid being in a crash, and bad weather. I'm also guessing a warrant was somewhere in there, too. Just, you know, taking a stab at it. Who knows? This is so sad, man. MTV, after almost four decades, has eliminated the best rock category from the Video Music Awards. During the 5 at 7:55, I had the question about Madonna. Like, she got like 11 nominations this year, which is crazy. I didn't even realize she had a new record out, right? When I said it, I vaguely remembered us playing it on the air, and it just sounds like EDM music at this point from her with slight vocal. That's what it is, EDM with slight vocal. But she's leading the pack. Taylor Swift with 9. But how crazy is it they have eliminated the category for best rock? They will have everything else that you can ever imagine. Best pop, best hip-hop, best R&B, best alternative, best dance, best Latin, best K-pop. Good thing we left best K-pop in. God forbid you leave that out. And best country, which I don't even remember country being a category on MTV like ever. Now, granted, I'm thinking of MTV in its heyday, in its glory day. Really, all that's left of the MTV brand is the VMAs. And now that they have completely ruled rock out, you can count that goodbye as well. I'm not watching. I'm done with them. I mean, like, I didn't think I would ever really be done as long as they were around. But I'm really done. You know, the reality shows, everybody, like, we were over that. And then you had one thing left, the VMAs. And you screwed it up, man. It's not like kids are watching the MTV brand. Like, I have four kids. Not one of my kids has ever gone, "Hey, Dad, what time are the VMAs on tonight?" No one says that, by the way. It was the one thing that they could have held for Generation X and some millennials, and, you know, whatever is left over, maybe even of boomers. Just seemed kind of crazy to me. Coming out on September 9th, Oasis's huge return to the stage is going to be documented in a series called Don't Look Back in Anger. Now, this is pretty cool, man. It premiered at the Venice Film Festival, or I'm sorry, it's set to premiere next month. And then they're going to bring it and show it in theaters. Oasis Live 25 was one of the biggest reunion tours in all of history, of all time, in the category of rock. They did huge business last year. Oasis was selling out football stadiums and football stadiums all over the world, not just in America, all over the world. And oh yeah, by the way, they were playing two nights in most markets. So you're talking each market upwards to well over 100,000 people, maybe two, in each market they played. Absolutely insane. And the crazy fact about Oasis, made more money during 2025 than they did in their entire career before that. And those guys weren't poor. Let's just put it that way. And those are the three things that you need to know before you go. All right, coming up next, I found a pretty funny article. It's about swingers. I have the top swinger states, the top three, Florida, Texas, and Georgia. I think you might be surprised where Tennessee landed on the list. Hey, shout out to Georgia. Get your swing on, man. It's KZ.

0: Oh, you got to get down to the swing town, guys. Oh, you know what it is, the swing town. A lot of swingers, and I didn't know about it till yesterday, Tennessee. But we're going to talk about it. So, I was looking up some stuff on Instagram, and I was trying to find like some Halloween stuff to do, and all of a sudden, like across my feed comes like an invitation or like a not an invitation, it was more like a flyer for some kind of like weird EDM party that didn't really look like an EDM party. It definitely looked like there was a little bit more going on there. And so I was looking at the flyer and I'm like, that's a swingers party. I'm like, that's really? I'm like, in Chattanooga? I'm like, okay. I guess people are getting down in Chattanooga. So I Googled it. I Googled like swingers Tennessee just to see what would come up. And this article on a website, get this, called lovehoney.com. Swingtown. Lovehoney.com has an article where they have listed the top swinger states. So, meaning these states have more swingers than any other states. So, number one, I'm sure you can guess, Florida took the top spot. Congrats to my home state of Florida. They say it's the top spot and by far the best state for swingers, with 148 swingers clubs, the highest number in any state in the study that they did, quote unquote study at lovehoney.com. They said that they have 44,000 weekly visitors to a Reddit swinger page and about 2,500 weekly visitors. And they said out of 100 people, 62.6 people would identify, based on their study, as swingers. You're talking about more than half the people that were asked or in the state of Florida are swingers? What? Just seemed kind of nuts. In at number two was Texas, where they say 58.1% out of 100 admitted to going to a swingers club or being involved in the quote unquote lifestyle, as they call it. These pineapple upside down folks, man, out here strong. All right, Georgia, I see you. I know you hear me. You came in at number three with 34 swingers clubs throughout the state of Georgia. And on their Reddit page, right there in the swingers community on Reddit, they have 21,000 weekly visitors. I mean, you guys are gorite. So, Tennessee, number four was Nevada. Who cares, right? Let's get to the goods, what you really want to hear. Tennessee, 51.2 out of 100% of people identified as swingers. I'm like, who are you really asking? I gotta know. Where are you standing when you're asking these questions? They said that the state has scored 52 out of 100 for swingers clubs. So like how people view the clubs there, it's got a strong 52%. And so there's not very many actual swingers clubs in the state of Tennessee. In fact, I couldn't find an exact number, but they went on to state that there's, 20 hotels per 100,000 residents at any given time in the state of Tennessee. I don't know how that translates, but I kind of understand where they're going, but not really. I didn't know y'all were so freaky up in here. Okay, Georgia, Tennessee, 3 and 5 respectively. All I want to know, and you can be anonymous, are there swingers that listen to my show? And if so, like, is it as wild as people think it is? Because I just couldn't imagine. It's just not my thing. But I'm not hating on you for that being your thing, okay? There's going to be no judgment here. I'm just kind of curious. Like, what you doing? How often are you doing it? Where are you doing it? Like, what? You know what I mean? It seems like a lot, this whole world that I don't know anything about. And I got a feeling there's a few people out there that do. So if you'd like to help me out this morning, you can be our guide. at 423-642-9106. That's 423-642-9106. I mean, all we need is one brave soul out there that's going to come forward and go, yeah, you know what? Yeah. Swinger. That's what I do. Swinger. I mean, I've heard rumors. One of my buddies up in Ohio, he belongs to a golf club, and like, allegedly, there was a bunch of people at that club that were into it. But I mean, I never saw anything like that. I would only go play golf there, so I didn't spend a lot of time, but it didn't seem like that kind of place. But wouldn't that be the place, though, where it didn't seem like it was the place? Just saying. 423-642-9106. Let's go here to line one. Good morning. It's KZ106. Hello.
1: Hey, Jeremy. I got your one brave soul right here.
0: Ooh.
1: It's me, Desiree.
0: Desiree. So how long have you been a swinger, Desiree?
1: Well, personally, I must put it out there before somebody recognizes my voice. I'm not one, but my ex-best friend of 40-plus years
0: was one. Yes.
1: When she lived in Knoxville.
0: Gotcha. Okay?
1: Ironically, she now lives in Florida. So I'm sure she's made the whole state circuit.
0: Well, that's the swinger migration.
1: Yeah, but I don't talk to her anymore. But when she lived in Knoxville, that's correct. There are no clubs there. So there weren't any clubs in Chattanooga at that time. And so they had to go to Atlanta. So every couple of months, they'd be taking a trip to Atlanta to some hotel. And it is really freaky from what she said. And she's a freak. So I believe everything that she told me.
0: And I'm sure you mean freak in the nicest of ways.
1: Well, kind of. She and my ex-husband kind of, and it's not what you think is worse. But they kind of did me bad. So we're not friends anymore. That destroyed that 40-plus year relationship.
0: Yeah, she's not just a swinger. She's a stealer, a thief. Wow.
1: Uh-huh.
0: Well, here I thought most swingers were upstanding people. I had no idea. I had no idea this was going on.
1: 68 years old. She'll be 68.
0: Wow, 68-year-old swinger, huh?
1: Uh-huh. And good looking. Oh, she's got the best body. My mother used to call her the body. That's what my mom's nickname for her was.
0: Like recently?
1: Body.
0: Like recently? They would say this?
1: No, but she's on her second that I know of boob job.
0: Might
1: be on her third now. I don't know. I don't talk to her.
0: Well, second boob job. That means everything's staying in place. Nothing's swinging, right?
1: her arms and legs and everything. Yeah, I'm jealous of her body. But
0: okay. All right. Well, listen, I appreciate you being so brave this morning, Desiree.
1: Well, you know, I'm just putting it out there, telling you what I know.
0: Well, I mean, this would make sense. We came in at number 5 in the state of Tennessee. I'm not making this stuff up. This is like, you know, you guys have already done this. I got here,
1: This is the way
0: I found the state in this shape. Okay.
1: I can't wait to get to my appointment and tell my friends. Guess what? Georgia's number 3 state.
0: Yeah. Georgia's number 3.
1: Tennessee's number 5.
0: Yeah, you guys should be very proud. You guys should be very proud and hold your pineapples extremely upside down. Thank you so much, Desiree. There she is, ladies and gentlemen, in Georgia this morning, the number 3 state on the list for the most swingers. Good morning. Hello.
2: Oh, good morning. Am I on?
0: You are on. How are you?
2: Hi. Listen, I'm not a swinger, and I hope you don't mind my calling.
0: No, I don't. So wait, let me just get this right. So you are a swinger, right? And how long?
2: I am not.
0: Oh, you're not. Okay, nobody. So nobody that's calling is, but can I guess that your friend is?
2: No. Let me explain.
0: Please.
2: For a moment. Okay. Because you got my attention.
0: Oh, hey.
2: I've been in the healing business for over 30 years.
0: Now, when you say the healing business, is that like crystals and whatnot?
2: No. I have an international healing practice, and I help people recover from, deep childhood wounds and injuries. And I also cure anxiety disorder. My name is Sherry Schreiber.
0: Hello, Sherry Schreiber.
2: Hi there. I just want to say, when I moved here a little over a year ago from California because my home burned down out there in the wildfires.
0: Oh, wow.
2: When I moved here, I didn't consider that I was moving into the Bible Belt. It didn't even occur to me. Mm. I considered weather patterns. I considered social, environment type sure. you know, how people relate to each other here. I considered a lot of things, but I didn't even think of the fact that I might be moving into the Bible Belt.
0: Yeah.
2: Religion didn't even enter into the equation for me. So I got here, and of course, you know, people want to bring you to their church and all this other stuff. What I know about human nature is that whenever we repress or suppress aspects in our personality that might be darker, we grew up judging them, we were made to feel wrong for them, et cetera, et cetera, like our sexuality, which is God-given and natural to us, you know, they grow larger. Suppression and repression makes things grow much bigger. So if I tell you you can never have chocolate cake again, you're going to want it, like immediately.
0: Yeah.
2: Right? Okay. So hyper-religious people tend to suppress the darker aspects of their human nature.
0: Oof.
2: Do you understand?
0: Yeah. Hey, let me ask you a question. Would you be able to? Would I be able to put you on hold for just a second? Because I mean, I have so many questions, and I'm fascinated by this, but I'm up against a break. If you can just hang on for just a couple of minutes, we're going to come right back to you. What was your name again?
2: Sherry Schreiber.
0: Of course, it was Sherry Schreiber. All right. Hey, hang on 1 second, okay? Sherry Schreiber. This is ridiculous, guys. This is a great conversation. Don't you dare go anywhere. I'm going to stay right here. I'm going to play these commercials, and we're literally right back after this. I'm going to play them fast, too.
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6: There's an issue at the railroad crossing on Thrasher Pike. Expect delays there. Also, there's been an accident on Highway 58 northbound by the Eller Road intersection. And there's an accident on I-24 eastbound by exit 180B south, the on-ramp. Finally, there's been a three-car pileup in front of Scenic Suds on Lee Highway. Expect delays there. Aside from that, traffic's as good as it can be this morning. We'll keep you updated. Bram Pulliam. Right now, traffic.
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0: Guys, we may have just stumbled onto something amazing right now. So, we were just talking about how the state of Tennessee has an unbelievable amount of swingers, according to this survey that I read over the last couple of days. Oh, it's a dissertation, ladies and gentlemen. No, I really did some research on this, and we came in at number 5 nationwide. Georgia, we're at number 3, okay? So, I mean, all around this area, a lot of swingers. Who knew? And then we had this woman call up, and her name is Sherry Schreiber. Now, Sherry, how are you?
17: Excellent, thank you.
0: Now, Sherry, I got to ask you, you seem to know a lot about this, but as I put your name into Google, because I had been tipped off by a listener, you seem to have quite the following. Now, you have like a YouTube channel and
17: a website.
0: And literally you have followers all around the world. Is that true?
17: Yeah, my practice has been international for many years now.
0: Now, when you okay, so like when I say followers, is it like a cult?
2: No.
0: Okay, all right.
2: No,
0: I'm just asking.
2: People read my articles and they go, "Wow, it's like this woman was a fly on the wall in my relationship," or "She seems to know me and I've never even spoken with her."
0: Sort of like a psychic?
2: No, I am somewhat psychic, but no, I've just. Let me put it this way to you.
0: Okay.
2: I'm in my 70s.
0: Yeah.
2: I've had some challenges in my life. I've navigated and surmounted those challenges. I grew up with a schizophrenic mother. So I was very curious about human behavior and human nature from a very, very early age, probably because of that. It planted a seed in me of curiosity. Like, why are things different in my home than they are in my girlfriend's home? You know?
0: Yeah, right.
2: So I just grew and healed and learned as much as I could about myself, which has given me an advantage to understand other people and their pain.
0: And what do you understand about swingers?
2: What I understand, and this is not a blanket assumption, okay?
0: Okay.
2: I just want to be real clear.
0: Yeah, sure. People are individuals, and yeah, of course, yeah.
2: Yeah, I want to be real clear and as responsible as possible to your listeners. Mm. What I know about human nature is as soon as we suppress or repress certain feelings, they naturally grow bigger. This is what drives a lot of addiction and compulsion. If we grew up being taught that our anger was bad, our frustration was bad, our sadness was bad and wrong, we are going to bury those feelings down real deep, okay?
0: Yeah.
2: And not let them take up space in our personality structure. And what this causes is people walking around with kind of half personalities rather than whole ones, emotionally whole personalities. There's no such thing as a wrong or bad emotion. There's just no such thing. They're all good. They're all right. They're all human. Okay?
0: Gotcha.
2: So when we shove those feelings that we were taught as little children were bad and wrong because our parents didn't want to accommodate them, we shove them down real hard and we bury them. This is what leads to addiction. There's an article on addiction on my website. So if we were made wrong as preteens and teenagers for our natural, normal sexual urges, which has got to happen around that time, you know, our hormones go crazy around that time.
0: Sure.
2: We're going to want to act that out at some time. It's going to be irrepressible urges in us.
0: And that can manifest it in different ways, you're saying.
2: Absolutely.
0: And maybe for these folks, it's the swinger lifestyle.
2: It could be. Yeah. I'm just saying this is one element to consider among because we're living in the Bible Belt here.
0: Yeah, right? I mean, it would be a hell of a thing to find out that you're not a swinger if you thought you were for a hot second. You took your wife to the club and then, like, some other guy got to do whatever he got to do. And then, like, you go, I'm not a swinger, actually. And then you can't, there's no take backs.
2: Human sexuality. Listen, we can't deny human sexuality. It's a natural.
0: Being a swinger is like buying a Corvette. It's yours for life after that, you know?
2: No, maybe we outgrow. Listen, I was very, very sexually active in my younger years.
0: Oh, Sherry, seriously?
2: No, I was, really.
0: All right.
2: I was like a guy. You know, I had to feed that monkey on my back constantly. But I outgrew that phase. I validated that I was attractive and worthy of men's attention, and I actually outgrew that phase. So I think that if you get into swinging or you get into orgies or whatever it is you're into at any stage in your development, it doesn't mean that you're going to stay there for life necessarily. You might. Some might.
0: Oh, so you might just be passing through like swing town and you're just like, I'm just here for this little bit of my life, you know, and then I might get sick of it and move on to something else.
2: Well, I might satisfy whatever it is inside me that craves that and needs that at that stage of my growth and development.
0: Mm.
2: Does it make sense to you?
0: Yes. I do have one question. I hope you don't mind me asking.
2: Yeah, I don't mind you asking anything. I'm an open book.
0: Sherry, what's your head count?
2: What do you mean?
0: Like, I mean, you said very active.
2: Oh, when I was young?
0: Yeah. Well, I mean, for all of life. I mean, do we have a count? I mean, I kind of feel like you're the person who's keeping count.
2: Let me put it this way. It was a large number.
0: Very large. Now, is it three digits?
2: Let's just say it was a large number.
0: Wow.
2: And I needed, in those days when I was young and insecure, I'd just broken off an engagement to a wonderful man. Mm. But I was young and insecure and didn't know that I was beautiful, didn't know that I was desirable. And that period in my life was extremely enhancing in that I got to prove that to myself.
0: Wow. Okay.
2: Okay. And I don't regret it. I have no regrets in this lifetime. And it's been an interesting life.
0: I mean, it sounds like you have lived an interesting life. Hey, I really appreciate you hanging out and explaining what you meant when you first called in. Sherry Schreiber, you have a website. I'll let you give it if you want to give it. Go ahead.
2: Well, what's easier for people is gettingbetter.com.
0: Gettingbetter.com. Okay.
2: Yeah, GETTIN.
0: Yeah.
2: GETTER. There's no G on the end of getting. You know, I'm an educator at heart. I've been educating people my whole adult life. I've been educating them emotionally my entire adult life.
0: Wow.
2: And I went back to school at 41 to see if I could legitimize what I'd been giving away my entire adult life to that point. Okay. And I got a couple of psych degrees and so on and so forth. You know, it was basically a waste of time and money. But, you know, I did that to legitimize this calling of mine and that had, you know, played itself out in all kinds of other vocational arenas. But I love what I do.
0: Sounds like it, Sherry.
2: I love what I do. I love helping people heal. I love saving lives. It's really just a passion of mine. And I'm so blessed in this lifetime to be able to do this work and help people.
0: Well, hey, listen, I think what you're doing is God's work. So, I mean, go on and keep doing it as long as you can. And thanks for being on the program today. I really appreciate it. Look at this.
2: You're welcome. And I'm not, by the way, a religious person.
0: Yeah, you know what? We got you mixed up. You're Schreiber with a B, and there was a Shriner that somebody was writing in about. And, that was the cult association. So we're gonna disassociate you from that.
2: I'm not a religious person. I want to make that clear. But okay. God seems to be sitting on my shoulder when I'm working.
0: Well, welcome to Chattanooga. How long have you been here, Sherry?
2: I love it here. And I've been here since April of 2025.
0: Well, there she is. That's great.
2: I bought a fabulous home here. And by the grace of God, I was one of the lucky ones in those fires. I lived in Altadena, which is above Pasadena,
0: right,
2: toward the foothills. And I was one of the lucky ones. I had stellar insurance. Mercury Insurance has taken stellar care of me since my home fire. And I lost everything.
0: Well, I'm glad everything worked out because I did have a couple of friends out there in Pasadena that are in Palisades, rather, that lost everything. But, Sherry, I got to run. I thank you so much for the call. You're the best. And do call back, okay?
2: Thank you for the time.
0: All right. Thank you so much. Ladies and gentlemen from Los Angeles, California, Sherry, okay? There she is. Sherry getting a large number count there, guys. Not afraid to say it. We didn't get exactly how many. Somebody texted in, ask her how many of her lovers died under mysterious circumstances. How dare you? How dare you? She sounded like a very nice lady, okay? Like a very nice lady. Hi, my name is Phil, and I'm a swinger. And my wife and I had an orgy. We've also had a foursome, I guess you would say, with another couple. And a couple, and a couple of threesomes with another girl. And while I haven't done that since we moved out here, after every time that we had one of those happen, quote unquote, our bedroom life got 300 times better for the following 3 or 4 months after the situation. So it was like a heightened excitement. I do believe that, you know, people start to stall out in marriage and they start to look for something more exciting. They still like their partner, but they want to mix it up a little bit. And I just couldn't imagine. I mean, like, but other people do, and they seem that they're completely okay with it. And I don't know if they're on the level or not. You know, how do I know? I mean, I don't think every person that is a swinger is a crazy person, for sure. I don't think that, you know. I don't know many people that I think in my whole life, like, I've never had a really close friend that's ever done anything like that, like, or lived a lifestyle like that. I've known of people that I wouldn't call them like super close friends or anything. And not because of that, just because, you know, that's just the fact of the matter. So it's hard to gauge. I think everybody's different. Like Sherry was saying, guys, I mean, everyone is different. Everyone's unique. So they have their own thing. But we do have quite a few texts here. So I appreciate everybody that's texting in. Let's see. Oh, no, we got a lot of Sherry fans. I got to be honest with you here, guys. There's a lot of Sherry fans, the people that are writing in on that segment. All right. It's 8:48. If you want to get in, 423-642-9106 is the telephone number. I have a word that you can use right now to text in to go to that killer show called Dark Waves out on the West Coast. Speaking of Cali, if you want it, the word right now is MINDS, 95819. 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

0: That's Money Talks, AC/DC, the Loper Show. What's up, y'all? We got people looking up Sherry right now. Monique is out here doing her due diligence. She goes, I just looked up Sherry. Fascinating. I know, guys. You never know who you're going to hear on the Loper Show. Yeah, I got to get back a hold of Sherry. I'm going to get her number. Maybe we'll bring her back as a, like, an all-the-time guest, you know, or at least reoccurring, you know. That could be kind of fun. We might be able to learn, ladies and gentlemen, from the great ways of Sherry. You know Sherry's body count is up there. Come on, she was talking about that with reckless abandonment. What? She's like, you know I've been through them. I was like, what? Out here like Rambo. Damn, Sherry. New word coming your way. What, 8 minutes? 8 short minutes? Right now, you can finish off this word all the way till 9 o'clock. Mines, text it to 95819. Go see Darker Waves. What a dope-looking show, man. Great, great lineup. It's really cool. Morrissey is out there. A bunch of bands that you're going to absolutely love. Callie, we'll get you out there with a plane ticket, spending money, all that cash. 8 more minutes with that word, Mines, to 95819.
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7: There's an issue at the railroad crossing on Thrasher Pike. Expect delays there. Also, there's been an accident on Highway 58 northbound by the Eller Road intersection. And there's an accident on I-24 eastbound by exit 180B south, the on-ramp. Finally, there's been a 3-car pileup in front of Scenic Suds on Lee Highway. Expect delays there. Aside from that, traffic's as good as it can be this morning. We'll keep you updated. Bram Pulliam. Right now, traffic.
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10: Here is the official forecast. Sunshine today. Heat index will make it feel like 98. Partly cloudy tonight, down to 73. Tomorrow, mostly sunny. Scattered afternoon showers and thunderstorms will reach 95. Thursday night, more rain and thunderstorms possible. 73, the low.
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1: It's trending right now.
2: All right, ladies and gentlemen, let's get what is trending. Waffle House has a big announcement. They're going to start testing breakfast tacos in Atlanta. And then that, if it goes well, we'll go out to the rest of the country. So what do you get in a breakfast taco from the one and only Waffle House? Well, of course, you get four options: bacon, egg, cheese, sausage, egg, and cheese, chicken, sausage, egg, and cheese, or ham, egg, and cheese. 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They start at $7.50. And now they're also going to run lunch and dinner versions of those that'll run for a quarter less. And you can get order hash browns or whatever on the side. So if you have to have it first and you can't wait till we get it in Chattanooga, well, you can just ride down to Atlanta. And apparently they're down there testing it out as we speak. NCIS New York, a new teaser just dropped. If you watch this show, just got the first look at LL Cool J's return. If you've been watching the show a long time, he was on the NCIS franchise for years. And then the rapper turned actor is now going to bring back the role of Special Agent Sam Hanna for NCIS Los Angeles. And that will happen on CBS this October. So if you're a big fan of that, I know some people are, man. Some people love those shows. And then other people have never even seen those shows. It's so hit or miss with those. It's so crazy. A heat dome is setting in over the Southwest. And we're like, yeah, I know. In the Southeast, too, by the way. Scorching temperatures are set to grip millions across the South this week. So yesterday and today were our dip days. Like, that means the humidity was not as bad, but it's back tomorrow. Triple-digit heat is expected to stretch across the Carolinas, Tennessee, Georgia, all the way down through Louisiana and Texas, and Alabama as well. Florida, a given. Extreme heat. So if you're planning on being outside for anything, especially with Labor Day not too far away, you definitely want to make sure you're hydrated. So I went to this alpaca farm yesterday with my daughter, Kaylee. She's in town. And so she's like, Dad, I want to go see these alpacas. And it's like a coffee shop. I was like, all right, cool. So we went down to Georgia. And we did not find the devil. We found alpacas. And it was cool, man. You get to go out there and feed the alpacas until this alpaca with a mouthful of food stood right in front of me. And then the dude sneezed and blew all the food all over me. I was like, are you out of your mind, alpaca? So I alpaca my ass up and I got the hell out of there, man. Screw that. It's KC 106. Here's The Who.

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0: 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And let's find out what Kyle has for us today. Kyle?
1: Thanks, Loper. Today we're talking about the check engine light. We've all done it. You're driving down the road and that little check engine light comes on. And immediately you start negotiating with your car. Okay, if you can just make it until next month, I promise I'll get you checked out. Financial warning lights work the same way. Maybe your credit card balance keeps creeping up. Maybe you haven't increased your retirement contribution in 5 years. Or maybe you've got investments scattered across 3 old jobs and you're not really sure what you own anymore. Ignoring those things doesn't usually make them disappear. The good news is you don't have to overhaul your entire financial life overnight. Sometimes you just need to pop the hood, figure out what's going on, and make a plan. Because a small adjustment today could prevent a much more expensive problem down the road. I'm Kyle Bryant with Evergreen Advisors, and that's another edition of Rock Out with Your Stock Out. Thanks.
0: Hey guys, if you find yourself in the market for jewelry, just let me just tell you where to go. One place and one place only in the area. Arnie Guest Goldsmith. It's a Loper, and you got to get over to Hickson to check out my guys. They just got back from a huge jewelry show. I forget where he said it was, out of town, but maybe Orlando or something like that. And it was like one of the biggest ones in the whole country. And he brought back some gems. No one else in the entire area is going to have them. Like from here to Nashville to Atlanta, you're not going to find it anywhere except for Arnie Guest Goldsmith. And they do such unique jobs for people. When it comes to wedding settings, of course, everybody wants something unique and tailored to them. And Isaac and the guys at Arnie Guest Goldsmith, they not only get the job done, they get it right the first time. How annoying is that when you have to keep asking people? You're like, no, that's not what I'm talking. No, they have just been doing it for so many years that they understand when people give them direction, they know exactly where to go. They give you examples. You can look at stuff. You can hold it. You can touch it. You can feel it. What is it going to feel like? The weight, all of that. Right there in the bridal department at Arnie Guest Goldsmith. They just redid the whole place. It looks tremendous. Go out, just see the place, if nothing else. I mean, it looks great out there in Hickson. Tell them Loper sent you by. Ask for Isaac, and I'm telling you, you're going to get a great deal. End up at the mall at a jewelry store. You're getting ripped off. Treated like family? That feeling only comes at Arnie Guest Goldsmith. Tell them Loper sent you by.
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That is Def Leppard. Pour Some Sugar on Me. You guys have been waiting for the new word after 9 o'clock, and I gave it out just a little bit ago, but I'll give it to you again here. The new word is ant, A-N-T, just like the little creature that crawls around the ground, the little insects, ant. Text that to 95819. Now we'll get you a three-night hotel stay, $200 spending cash, which is going to be nice as you're out there at Darker Waves Festival in California. It's going to be a killer fest, too. If you guys haven't heard about this, I mean, the lineup is pretty sick. I mean, Morrissey, Smashing Pumpkins, Simple Plan, Bad Religion, Adam Ant, speaking of ants, the Psychedelic Furs, Soft Shell, The Damned, Silver Sun Pickups, Space Hog. Remember those guys back in the day? Like, In the Meantime? Yeah, I love them. Circle Jerks. A lot of old school bands, some new school bands, but a lot of classics that you're going to love, like the Smashing Pumpkins and Morrissey. Of course, Morrissey, former lead singer of the Smiths. So text in right now the word ant and do that to 95819, and you guys can get in for that show. Huntington Beach, California, coming up November 14th. It's going to be pretty sick, and we'll fly you out there, like I said, put you up in a hotel and get you tickets to the show, all courtesy of KZ106. All right, the Loper Show, definitely almost done, but not quite yet. I'm going to let you know what's up for tomorrow's show. 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

0: Barracuda. 9:52, it is the Loper Show, and I'm just about to get up out of here. Dylan is in next. He just walked in the door. How you feeling, man?
1: I'm feeling awesome, man.
0: Yeah?
1: I'm ready to tackle the day and do good things.
0: Man, you must have heard Sherry's call earlier during the swinger segment.
1: <I don't know. laughs>
0: You were motivated. If you guys missed any of that, it's going to be on the podcast. And, man, what a conversation. Yeah, Dylan, we came in fifth out of the entire United States in Tennessee. But, hey, Georgia.
1: Where'd they go?
0: Right here in Georgia, we came in at number three.
1: I knew it. Okay.
0: It's just, you know what that means is one side of lookout's a little freakier than the other.
1: Yes.
0: But not by much.
1: Two more freakier.
0: That's right, man. So you're going to have the next shot at Smokey Howlin'.
1: Uh-huh. Yeah, we got season tickets to the balls, and this is a hot ticket, man. I mean, it's a big prize. I mean, those tickets aren't cheap.
0: No, for sure. Yeah, this.
1: And, I mean, can you think about, have you ever been to a balls game?
0: So I've never been to a Vols game. You know, a lot of Ohio State games, but never seen the Tennessee Vols, not at Neyland.
1: So they probably draw a big crowd up there, too.
0: Oh, yeah. I mean, it's always, the biggest stadiums are always Texas, Neyland, and the Shoe in Columbus.
1: Being in a stadium with 100,000 other people screaming for the same team. I mean, you know, I'm not a huge football guy, but it's an experience, even if you're not into football.
0: Yeah, well, you know what I like is the Vols Navy. That's what I want to see, man. I want to be out there on the boat.
1: Yeah. Oh, wow. Okay, yeah.
0: Right there offshore in Knoxville, just chilling, man. Knoxville's a beautiful city. I was just there for Shinedown. So, yeah, we got to hook up and go to a game. That's what we got to do.
1: Absolutely.
0: Yeah, man.
1: I know where you can win season tickets.
0: Maybe we'll bring Sherry from last hour. Who knows? She's got a large body count, guys. All right, guys. Have a great day. Dylan next. Scott this afternoon. He's going to have your shot at 520 for the Tennessee Vols tickets. Listen for Smokey. Ow! See you guys tomorrow. Whatever you think about expands, put your mind in a good place. We're up one time.
2: That was wonderful.
3: Bravo!
2: I loved that.
3: Oh, it was great.
2: Well, it was pretty good.
3: Well, it wasn't bad.
2: Well, there were parts of it that weren't very good, though.
3: It could have been a lot better.
2: I didn't really like it.
3: It was pretty terrible.
2: It was bad.
3: It was awful.
2: I was terrible.
3: Get him away!
2: Hey, boo!
3: Boo!
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12: Here is the official forecast. Sunshine today. Heat index will make it feel like 98. Partly cloudy tonight, down to 73. Tomorrow, mostly sunny. Scattered afternoon showers and thunderstorms will reach 95. Thursday night, more rain and thunderstorms possible. 73, the low.
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0: Chattanooga's Classic Rock, KZ106, More Than a Feeling, Boston, and that's 10:23 now. My name is Dylan. You're on the 10:10 Guaranteed. I have tickets for the Soquy Mountain Water Park in Sevierville, and it's a 4-pack of passes, and I'll be giving those away before the hour's up. Also give you a new Darker Waves Festival ticket, Fly Away, and this is going out to Bakersfield, I believe, California, and it's a whole slew of like 90s and kind of, there's some punkish bands in there. I think Simple Minds is on it, Smashing Pumpkins, The Motels from The Motels. So it's really like a variety of all kinds of different kind of music. But it's a 3-day trip out there, and you get round trip air, hotel, and $200 spending cash, VIP festival pack, because not the regular tickets, but VIP tickets, and the prizes are provided by C3 Presents. Okay, here's how you get entered here on this Wednesday, August 19th. You want to text the word ANT, A-N-T, ANT, to 95819. And it's that simple, and you'll be entered, and you could end up just like this young lady in Chattanooga that won the Journey Fly Away from your Concert Connection, KZ106.
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1: 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How you doing?
0: Doing fine.
1: You probably remember firing off that national keyword to get qualified for the Final Frontier Tour with Journey, picking the tour date of your choice. Remember that? Well, guess what, man? 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Round-trip airfare for two. Two-night hotel stay, VIP package that includes exclusive tour posters and merchandise.
0: Oh, gosh. 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
1: Way to go, Barbara.
0: Okay. My name is Barbara Krupp, and I just won a trip to see Journey.
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1: Should have played that one during Loper's show.
0: All right, here we go. AC/DC, Have a Drink on Me. And we'd love for you to have a drink of on us this weekend, this Saturday. A drink of watermelon juice as we celebrate the Watermelon Festival, the third annual Watermelon Festival out at McDonald Farm in Sail Creek. 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That's Saturday, 11 to 1.

We ran out of coffee this morning. Tequila seemed like a good substitute. By the way, everyone looks so pretty today. The 10 at 10 with Dylan on KZ 106.

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5: Here is the official forecast. Sunshine today. Heat index will make it feel like 98. Partly cloudy tonight, down to 73. Tomorrow, mostly sunny. Scattered afternoon showers and thunderstorms will reach 95. Thursday night, more rain and thunderstorms possible. 73, the low.

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1: Okay, here, let's do this. Let's do some giveaways. Okay, I got a four-pack of passes for the Soquy Mountain Water Park in Sevierville. And it looks like, yeah, we're just going to give these away. So that's part of the 10-10 guaranteed. Let's go ahead and do that at 423-642-9106. I'm looking for the 10th caller through, and we'll hook you up with a four-pack of passes for Soquy Mountain with Chattanooga's Classic Rock, KZ106.

0: 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Who's this?
1: This is Kendall.
0: Kendall, you are caller number 10.
1: Good deal, buddy.
0: All right, we got you covered. Four-pack passes for Soaky Mountain Water Park. It'll be splishing and splashing with the best of them, Kendall. Who do you think you'll take? You got three extra tickets.
1: I'd have to take my wife with me, and who knows?
0: All right, cool.
1: Who else to go with me?
0: Hey, it's a good place to cool off all this hot weather we've had. Tell me, Kendall, who is the station giving you free stuff?
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Chattanooga's Classic Rock, KZ106. Journey, Separate Ways. Scott Chase coming in this afternoon. He's got Black Jacket tickets. We got Smokey howling throughout the day. Could mean a pair of Tennessee Vols season tickets in your pocket. When you hear him howl, be caller 10. We'll get you hooked up. Also have a Darker Waves Festival flyway with our national tax contest. Got a new keyword coming down at noon for that. Hang on. You're on KZ106.

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0: Chattanooga's classic rock is KZ106. Start me up, Rolling Stones, and that is let's see. We got Vols. No, I'm not. No, Smokey's not howling yet. Okay, I just thought I missed something. No, we do have Smokey howling coming up. So the Tennessee Ball season tickets are still up for grabs. We'll be drawing for that. And if you want to get qualified, listen for Smokey to howl. It could happen anytime, and then be the 10th caller through when you hear it, and your name goes in the drawing for those season tickets for the Tennessee Volunteers 2026 season. Every home game up at Neyland Stadium. Man, oh man, wouldn't that be something? I gave away some tickets to Soaky Mountain this morning, Soaky Mountain Water Park up in Sevierville. I've got a four-pack, and there was a four-pack of tickets. I've got, I think I got two more sets of those four packs left. Yes, I'm going to do them Thursday and Friday as we continue into the week here at KZ106. Scott Jace is doing Black Jacket Symphony tickets and this afternoon. And I brought up the Darker Waves Festival earlier. And I can't remember if I gave you the keyword. Let me go ahead and give you the keyword for that. This is for a round trip here, 3-night hotel stay, $200 spending cash, and VIP festival passes out in Huntington Beach, California. And this is coming up in November, and it's called the Darker Waves Festival. And your keyword right now is ANT, A-N-T. And if you text that to 95819, you can get your name in the drawing to win that. It's a national text contest, but people win them. We just had a lady here in Chattanooga win the Journey Flyaway, where she gets to pick the city of her choice, okay? And so it does happen, you know, and I'm telling you, the odds on these contests are way better than scratch-offs or the lottery. So it doesn't hurt to text this to 95819. The word right now is ANT, and we'll have a new keyword coming down at 12. And then after 12, you can put that word in, and you're entered again, and you got two, and, you know, and it just goes on like that as the keywords progress. And we have like four of them a day that we do here at KZ106. This contest will be lasting through, I think, next week. It'll go through next week. But if you want to Google it, Darker Waves Festival, there's a whole bunch of bands, whole different kinds of bands. The Motels are going to be playing in the Motels. And Simple Minds is one of them. Smashing Pumpkins is one of the headlining acts and everything. So it's a big variety of different, even some punk, you know, Buzzcocks in there, and even some punk rock acts in there as well. So it's a pretty interesting festival. And we hopefully send somebody from Chattanooga to it. ANT is your keyword right now. 95819, Chattanooga's Concert Connection Station is KZ106.
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0: Chattanooga's classic rock KZ106, Aerosmith and Ragdoll. Our next song is going out to the town of Nazareth, Pennsylvania. Why? Because they were partly responsible for one of the greatest songs of all time, in my opinion. A song that takes place in Nazareth, about 70 miles north of Philadelphia. It's a place where rock group Nazareth got their name from, and the place where Robbie Robertson was partially inspired to write the song, The Wait. But how did that happen? Well, you see, Nazareth, Pennsylvania is the place where they make legendary Martin guitars. Here, Robbie Robertson explains how Nazareth actually came to be in the song.
1: When I wrote the Wait, in my guitar, it's a 1951 Martin guitar, and I have it on my knee, and I'm looking at it, and I'm trying to think of what to write about, and I look in the sound hole on it, and it says, Nazareth. I thought, all right. And I used this in the first, I pulled into Nazareth. It's the first line in the song.
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1: Or a round trip air for two, three-night hotel stay, $200 spending cash, and VIP festival passes for the Darker Waves Festival in Huntington Beach, California, coming up in November. So there you go. ANT, A-N-T, that's the word, 95819. And then you have a new one coming down after the top of the hour, and I'll give that one to you as well when it happens. And if you do that, you could possibly be like this young lady from Chattanooga.
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0: Barbara, this is Scott Chase from KZ106. How you doing?
1: Doing fine.
0: You probably remember firing off that national keyword to get qualified for the Final Frontier Tour with Journey, picking the tour date of your choice.
1: Yeah.
0: Remember that? Well, guess what, man? You just wanted two tickets to see Journey, the concert of your choice. Round-trip airfare for two. Two-night hotel stay, VIP package that includes exclusive tour posters and merchandise.
1: Oh, gosh. I'm amazed.
0: Way to go, Barbara.
1: Okay. My name is Barbara Krupp, and I just won a trip to see Journey.
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5: Here is the official forecast. Sunshine today. Heat index will make it feel like 98. Partly cloudy tonight, down to 73. Tomorrow, mostly sunny. Scattered afternoon showers and thunderstorms will reach 95. Thursday night, more rain and thunderstorms possible. 73, the low.
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2: 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This is Kelly McCoy. In the difficult days following September 11th, 2001, KZ106 began playing the national anthem each weekday at noon in memory of those who lost their lives that horrible day and to honor the men and women of our military who risked their lives each day to protect our freedoms. We have not forgotten. The tradition continues.

0: 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It's time for A Whole Lot of Lunch, brought to you by Odell's Pizza and Sandwiches.
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0: 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Coming up Saturday, it's 11 to 1 at 3rd Annual Watermelon Festival at the McDonald Farm up in Sail Creek. It's a family-friendly event packed with watermelon-themed fun. There's going to be shopping. There's going to be food, including watermelon, and live music. Tickets are only $5 at the gate. Come out, check out the Watermelon Rolling Contest. That makes total sense to me, you know, and that sounds like fun. Especially, is there a hill or something? Or are you do you have to roll it uphill? No? Or downhill? I mean, I don't know. Maybe there's different levels of it. I've never done one before, but this okay, it's a watermelon festival. And then they also have the Hottest Hillbilly Contest. Ladies, there you go. You've been asking for this for years, and now it's here. So I expect all eligible women to be at the Watermelon Festival this weekend, Saturday from 11 to 1. And guess what? By 6 o'clock in the evening, you could be totally married to the hottest hillbilly in Chattanooga, Tennessee, thanks to the Watermelon Festival. Stranger things have happened, okay? All weekend long, Saturday and Sunday. We're going to be there, I guess, from 11 to 1, and then, but it continues all weekend long, Saturday and Sunday. So big time up in McDonald for the Watermelon Festival, and we're looking forward to it. And will anybody from the station be in the Hottest Hillbilly Contest? I don't know. I guess you'll have to come and find out for yourself.
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0: Chattanooga's classic rock is KZ106, Fool and Def Leppard, as we wrap up the Whole Lotta Lunch Hour. It's sponsored by Odell's Pizza and Sandwiches at the foot of Lookout Mountain since 1953. Okay, you know it's our birthday today. Yeah, 48 years. Today is the official day. I know we had last weekend, you know, we had the birthday, the family reunion down in Chickamauga. Had the three killer bands. Everybody, I love Chickamauga. Anyway, and so, but today is actually the day. Yeah, the David Carroll, he's on Channel 3 now, but he actually signed us on. And so, so happy birthday to us. I can hear somebody saying it out there. Yeah. Okay, so Scott's super excited about it, and we will be celebrating here, and we'll be celebrating this weekend, too. I mean, you can celebrate your birthday every day as far as I'm concerned. You know what I mean? And so the Watermelon Festival coming up this weekend. It's at McDonald Farm, Sail Creek. It's family-friendly, watermelon-themed fun. Got the watermelon rolling contest, and we got the hottest hillbilly contest for the ladies. Yes. And so they thought of everything. We're going to be out there Saturday, 11 to 1. And, it's going on all weekend long, Saturday and Sunday. And then we'll wrap up that and then get geared up for the TVFC Riverfront Nights downtown that's happening in the evening. Ross's Landing free concert series. This week, we took last week off. There was like something else going on down there. And, so this week it's Tennessee's Dead. Okay. And so it's like a Grateful Dead. Kind of, you know, like tribute, you know, so that's going to be a lot of good. And I know there's tons of Grateful Dead fans out there. And so I know a bunch of freaks too. Yeah. Yeah. It's going to pull like from every clique in Tennessee, in Chattanooga, in the Southeast. They're going to be there. All kinds of people. Trade Secrets, a local band called Trade Secrets. And they're going to be opening it up. So it's going to be a lot of fun. Got the food vendors down there, the beer trucks, kid-friendly, pet-friendly. If you bring your cat, put your cat on a leash, okay? I saw a dude with a parrot, and not like just a little parrot. The thing had to be like, I don't know, a foot, maybe a foot tall, foot and a half tall. I'm a horrible judge of measurements, but it was huge. He had it in his arm. He was just walking around with it. And so when I say pet friendly, it's really pet friendly. Yes, like for all kinds of pets, you know. So I thought that was pretty cool. The dude walking around with this giant parrot. Anyway, most people bring their dogs. And we have a pet hydration station set up from the Tennessee American Water Company where the dogs can drink. And it's got like a little kiddie pool that the dogs like to get into. I mean, they think of everything. And it's a really cool thing. If you haven't, we've only got like three of these left for the summer. We do them all summer long down Saturday nights at the Ross's Landing, downtown Chattanooga. It is free, okay? Just bring some money for some, like, you know, concessions, like the food trucks and beer trucks and stuff like that. But if you haven't been, man, come out and check it out, man. I mean, thousands and thousands and thousands and thousands of people every weekend down there for the Riverfront Nights. And I host it. Chicken, you coming this weekend? Chicken? That's a tentatively? Okay, tentatively, Chicken will be there, and we'll probably have some baby chickens to throw out too, as I do the announcements from the stage and get people riled up for this Grateful Dead tribute. Tennessee's Dead up for your enjoyment at the TVFC Riverfront Nights this weekend with Chattanooga's Classic Rock, KZ106.
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6: Here is the official forecast. Sunshine today. Heat index will make it feel like 98. Partly cloudy tonight, down to 73. Tomorrow, mostly sunny. Scattered afternoon showers and thunderstorms will reach 95. Thursday night, more rain and thunderstorms possible. 73, the low.

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0: Chattanooga's classic rock, KZ106, go your own way. Fleetwood Mac, my name is Dylan, hopped up on birthday cake right now as we give you the Darker Waves Festival keyword. Yeah, this could mean a trip out to Huntington Beach, California in November. 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Okay, so it's after 12. 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

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Pink Floyd, Hey You, Mechanical Dylan, introducing the song, Enjoy.

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1: Let me remind you quickly once again. Saturday, it is the TBFCU Riverfront Nights. I'll be hosting the Tennessee's Dead. It's a Grateful Dead tribute band, and then the local band Trade Secrets will be opening up for them, and that's Saturday. 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It's free. It's pet friendly. It's kid friendly. It's beer friendly. It's smile friendly, and we'd love to see you down there. Thousands and thousands of people come down there every weekend, man. And if you haven't been, if you've missed it this year, we've only got 3 left. Okay. We got Tennessee's Dead this weekend, and then a Departure, the Journey Tribute Band, next weekend. And then the weekend following that, the nation's number one Earth, Wind, and Fire Tribute Band. It's called Let's Groove Tonight. That's going to be a party, and Cool and the Gang Tribute. So that's going to be a way to top off the summer there. So this weekend, Tennessee's Dead, Grateful Dead fans, all you hip, I'm sure there's going to be plenty of glow sticks floating around and tie-dyes and... And we'd love to see you down there with the TBFC Riverfront Nights this Saturday night at Ross's Landing for free with Chattanooga's Classic Rock, your concert connection station, KZ106.
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3: Here is the official forecast. Sunshine today. Heat index will make it feel like 98. Partly cloudy tonight, down to 73. Tomorrow, mostly sunny. Scattered afternoon showers and thunderstorms will reach 95. Thursday night, more rain and thunderstorms possible. 73, the low.
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0: KZ106. I'm hearing good things about the Guess Who and the show that happened down in Atlanta, which was on my birthday. Couldn't get down there for that. That was a birthday I was kind of keep on the low, you know, on the low down, low key. The radio station would just not have it, man. But you know what? It was a big celebration. It was great. Great hanging out down with that Lynyrd Skynyrd. Woo! An incredible tribute show that happened at down at Ross's Landing after that one, too. That was good on that Saturday night. Hey, we are right back there again with another TVFCU Riverfront Night show. That's Tennessee's Dead, featuring the music of the Grateful Dead, coming up on Saturday night, sponsored by TVFCU. Dylan will be there. Chancellor I will be there as well. Loper will be there. And I look forward to having you out for that one as too. Okay, half-hour set, KZ Classic Rock on the way. We got another chance to qualify for Tennessee ball season tickets with Food City and KZ when Smokey, how's out that cue to call about 5:20 in the traffic jam. And that is sponsored, by the way, by Pro Roof Georgia. The musical version only, not on 24 and 75 and 153 and Amicola Highway, Brainerd. Am I naming all the ones? You know, no, I'm not naming all the ones, but some of them. I'll tell you what, if you got any kind of roofing issue at all, you want a fine family, honest family to take care of it, well, the Maddox family is just that and a whole lot more. 706-808-0228. I'm going to get some of the Maddox guys in here with me on the radio, it looks like, next week to come in during the Southern Fix at 6 to do a live musical version, which is cool. They've got a commercial coating that they'll put on your RV, camper top, trailer top right there, and then you haven't got to worry about it. It comes with a nice warranty. They identify storm damage. They also specialize in navigating the insurance claims for you. If you need any kind of roof identified and fixed up on top, man, let the folks at Pro Roof Georgia take it, and they'll handle it. 706-808-0228. Met him way back when in Rome. Most live in Tryon. The storefront is in Somerville, and there's a tournament that's coming up in memory of the dad, man. Meathead, good dude, man. Woo, what a good guy. That's coming up at Tryon, the golf course there, on August 29th. If you'd like to play, 706-696-0422. 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

KC106, Loper back on the radio this morning. Good to have him back in the saddle, huh? 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Oh, it's a Thursday. 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

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And this week, giving away family four packs for Soaky Mountain Water Park. 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
1: KZ 106, 520 this afternoon. I got a cue to call, a Smokey's cue to call. Man, gets qualified for Tennessee season tickets for Food City, the official supermarket of Tennessee Volunteer Sports and KZ 106. And then on Saturday, Lover's going to be at the Watermelon Festival at McDonald Farm, Sail Creek. That's going to be fun, man. It's a big old family event. And we'll also be giving away an official opportunity to qualify at that event coming up on Saturday with Loper from KZ 106. A lot of us feel like a normal day is brain fog, poor sleep, stress, migraines. Belly aching about it, too. 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
1: Yeah.
0: Remember that? 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Round-trip airfare for two. 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

Chattanooga's KZ106. Nobody getting it done like Scott Chase here on the road show, man, with a smile on my face. Was it cooler when I got out this morning? I'll take it, man. This is Van Halen on the app and on the air, streaming free. This is KZ106, our official birthday today. Born 48 years ago today. Woo, can you believe it? Seems like just yesterday.

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It is the Def Leppard Hysteria album, next up for Black Jacket Symphony. I got a pair of those this afternoon on KZ. She's a

0: All right. 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Mornings, Dylan, Rock of the Workforce, middays on Case 106. He's got cool stuff to give away. In fact, we all do this week, too. I think tomorrow is Helium Theater on the Loper Show and Wake and Bake, and then be 5 to 7:55 where you got a chance to win cool swag. We put together a package the KZ t-shirt, sunglasses, and koozie tomorrow. And then Dylan has got passes for Soaky Mountain Water Park, a four-pack for the whole family to enjoy. And this afternoon and tomorrow and on Friday as well, the Black Jacket Symphony tickets here on the Road Show with me, Def Leppard's Hysteria album. And it is a good one for sure, too. 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
3: 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The northbound on-ramp to 75 from Shelliford, Shelliford at Airport Road, and Old Hickson Pike at North Point Boulevard. Drive carefully. Art Sanders, right now traffic.
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what's up, man? It's KC106 on our 48th birthday, man. Today is the big day. I know we talk about it a lot, like all month long. We had the big party in Chickamauga last week, and we've done some cool stuff. So, yeah, I've been here a good hunk of those years, 41, but not back to the early days when David Carroll was here, although I do remember Gary Jeff Walker, the Night Stalker, and put together the KC106 Morning Zoo with Jay Scott and the Jammer, Eric Page here doing mornings years ago, Super Jeff Cooper, who was a part of it, and all the people that have made KC106 part of your life and part of our life for so very long, too. Thank you, and thanks so much for listening for all the years and hanging out with us this afternoon. It is always a pleasure to spend a couple of moments with you here at 106.5 FM, and now available in, back then when I first started, or when the station originated in 78, would we have ever thought we could carry like a big whopping computer around in our pocket? No, but you can now and download the app and listen free anywhere you go. Don't be messing with that phone while you're in the car driving. Be careful keeping it between the ditches and where it ought to be. But if you do have an accident, especially if a commercial vehicle is involved, any 18-wheelers, man, the big rigs got the logo on the side, they are going to be lawyered up like crazy. So make sure you have the protection of Chattanooga's largest local personal injury firm, and that is the McMahon Law Firm. 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They're ready to take care of whatever need you've got. 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There are a lot of hoops to jump through to be able to get that done, and they are based

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3: Watch out for wrecks on 27 northbound on the Old Jotty Bridge, East 4th at Mabel, Market at 19th, 75 southbound between Bonnie Oaks and Shalliford, Martin Luther King at Fairview, and Hickson Pike at Dockside Drive. 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Art Sanders, right now traffic.
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3: Here's the official forecast. Partly cloudy tonight, 74. Tomorrow, morning showers and thunderstorms possible. Then mostly sunny with a heat index making it feel like 102. Tomorrow night, a chance of rain and thunderstorms, are low 73.
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0: K106, the classics, they roll here around the clock, man. This is Scott Chase. Steve Gorman is on tonight at 7. Man, that's a guy that's got a... He's got a lot of cool stories to tell, and he lived it, man. He's not just reading about it, man. The guy was right there on stage doing it to it. 420 flashback and question in just a second or two. Black Jacket is doing Def Leppard's Hysteria album. That will be good. September 19th for that one, which is going to be a blast for sure. They're doing a Michael Jackson thriller. Some people have called me about this, too. A thriller date in February. And I think the early bird ticket for sales on that one begin next Thursday, so we'll tell you about that prior to that event, too. At 420 question in just a moment, I was talking to my son Mason a moment ago, and he's hanging out with his mama Juju there and little Adlin at the house, and that's kind of cool. He did a bunch of deliveries today, man. He's got Southern Shed Movers out on Hicks and Pike, and they are ready to go. 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
0: All right, here we go with another pair for Black Jacket on September 19th at Memorial Auditorium from KZ106. Here we go. So Def Leppard's Hysteria album was kind of slow to take hold in America. But with the release of the record's fourth single, Pour Some Sugar on Me, the album soared to number one. The reason was, according to Colin of the band, that there was a certain group of workers in Florida that adopted that song as their anthem. What group of workers in Florida adopted that song as their anthem and ignited the surge on radio airplay? There's the question for you. 423-642-9106, The Road Show. KZ106 is Chattanooga's classic rock station. So good luck to you. Let's get her done.
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5: Let's get to the goods, what you really want to hear. Tennessee. The state has scored 52 out of 100 for swingers clubs. It's got a strong 52%. All I want to know, and you could be anonymous, are there swingers that listen to my show?
6: I got your one brave soul right here.
5: Ooh.
6: Me, Desiree.
5: Desiree. So how long have you been a swinger, Desiree?
6: I'm not one, but my ex-best friend of 40-plus years.
5: Oh,
6: was
5: of course.
6: One. Yeah, but I don't talk to her anymore. So every couple months, they be taking a trip to Atlanta to some hotel, and it is really freaky from what she said, and she's a freak.
5: I had no idea this was going on.
6: She's 68 years old. She'll be 68.
5: Wow, 68-year-old swinger, huh?
6: And good looking. Oh, she's got the best body. My mother
5: used
6: to call her the body. That's what my mom's nickname for her was.
5: Like recently?
6: Oh, no, but, you know, she's on her second that I know of. Boob job.
5: Oh, okay.
6: Might be on third now. I don't know. I don't talk to
5: Well,
6: you.
5: Second boob job. That means everything's staying in place. Nothing's swinging, right?
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4: Watch out for wrecks on Cummings Highway just past Tennessee Avenue. 24 eastbound just before Cummings Highway. And a broken down vehicle, 27 northbound on the old Jotty Bridge. Drive carefully. Art Sanders, right now traffic.
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0: Now, I'll tell you what, we are so happy with the job they've been doing on our shirts. Nice job. That's for sure. Great. All right, let's get this done. You ready? Yeah, this is Scott Chase, KZ106. Who's this?
14: Hey, Scott, this is David.
0: David, Def Leppard's Hysteria, which Black Jacket will be performing note for note, sound for sound, coming up on September 19th at Memorial Auditorium. It was a little slow to take off in America. The fourth single was Pour Some Sugar on Me. That catapulted that album to number one. The reason, according to Colin, there was a group of workers in Florida that adopted this song as their anthem. What group of workers am I referring to?
14: Scott, I believe it was strippers.
0: Yeah, exotic dancers, yes, was the category. You're a winner. Ignited that radio airplay, as reported by Palm Springs, the Desert Inn, the adult entertainment publication Adult Video News, declared Sugar the all-time number one song used by strippers during their set. Another good reason to snag your tickets and come on out and watch Black Jacket Symphony Show. There'll be no strippers on stage. Dylan and Loper and I will be on stage, but we're going to keep our clothes on. And you ought to be happy about
14: Please
0: that.
14: Please do.
0: Odd man, I got you a pair on our guest list. Who's picking that brain and rocking that world, man?
14: That'd be Scott Chase and KZ106.

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K216 Darker Waves Festival, man, a little getaway to Huntington Beach. 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

KS106, the Creedence Clearwater Revival. Of course, this is like the anniversary of Woodstock in 1969. I think been seeing things pop up on social media, one of which was John Fogerty just talking about, you know, what an incredible event that was. I mean, man, it was going to be big anyway. Big. I mean, all, like, pretty much all the shakers and movers were there. And I'm not just talking about the guys on stage, too. And he said, man, but it was pretty amazing. And that the fact that nothing really, really particularly bad happened. A few things, of course. But for the most part, it was just a big gathering and very peaceful gathering, too, which is wonderful to see. Back in 1969, CCR being a big part of that with a big roster of talent. That was for sure. All right, about five away from 5 o'clock. Traffic.

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2: Here's the official forecast. Partly cloudy tonight, 74. Tomorrow, morning showers and thunderstorms possible. Then mostly sunny with a heat index making it feel like 102. Tomorrow night, a chance of rain and thunderstorms, are low 73.
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Station 106, somebody gets qualified for season tickets for the Tennessee Volunteers. That will happen sometime here in the next 10 minutes or so. Food City and KZ106 Smokey will belt out another cue to call here in just a moment or two. Caller number 10 qualifies then. As soon as we finish this giveaway of season tickets on KZ106, which will be a week from Friday, we will begin on free ticket Fridays and be giving away individual tickets for each game this season, which is all set to go, man, on like the first week of September. 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

0: All right, Jay Giles, KZ106, the classic rocker. I'm about ready to get ourselves a qualifier for some of those season tickets for the Tennessee Vols. So hang with me a second. Let's talk about Shooter Supply. That's one of my favorite stores, that's for sure, man. They got a location that's actually almost right across the street from my son's business, Southern Shed Movers there in Hickson. That's where they got the indoor range, and they got the tactical center down below. And it's where I took actually a gun that I had over there for somebody to take a look at. I said, man, what do you think about this? I bought this. Is it worth it? He said, man, I don't know. I'm not sure it's worth it. And I'm not sure I'd shoot that until I had some work done on it. 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And of course, the same spot, they got the indoor range where you can rent something fully automatic if you want to, HK, MP5, Uzi, whatever you want. 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
0: 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All right, man. You are now qualified for a pair of season tickets for the Tennessee Vols.
8: 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Go Vols.
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0: KJ 106. I didn't feel like one Southern Picks at 6 was enough in memory of Frank Beard's ZZ Top, who passed on. So I wanted to give you another set of 3 coming up in just a moment or two on the Southern Picks at 6 here on KJ 106. So stand by for that one. Just checking out KJ106.com, the concert page here, that AC/DC show. Quickly approaching Mercedes-Benz Stadium. There are still plenty of tickets available for that one. August 27th, the date on that. Roger Daltrey is playing the Ryman. Man, that would be good. September 9th. Also, Grand Funk Railroad, Saturday to the 12th of September, October. The Outdoor Festival in downtown Duluth, Georgia. Up-and-coming Doobie Brothers will be here at Memorial Auditorium, which will be a good one. Rush at State Farm in Atlanta. Mannheim Steamroller. We'll be kind of kicking off the Christmas season, December 17th. Those, I'm sure, the more will be lined up, along with a live stream available for you at KZ106.com. 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We were talking about different stuff. I'll get Nick on maybe tomorrow to get an update on what is going on. The open window for Medicare Advantage enrollment is coming up, too. 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
0: 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Well, guess what, man? You just wanted two tickets to see Journey, the concert of your choice. Round-trip airfare for two. 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
1: 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My name is Barbara Krupp, and I just won a trip to see Journey.
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3: Here's the official forecast. Partly cloudy tonight, 74. Tomorrow, morning showers and thunderstorms possible. Then mostly sunny with a heat index making it feel like 102. Tomorrow night, a chance of rain and thunderstorms, are low 73.

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That one again for Frank Beard, ZZ Top, who passed away yesterday at age 77. 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

0: 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Loper's going to be out at the Watermelon Festival, the third annual at McDonald Farm at Sail Creek. And he'll be doing that, getting the qualifier for the Tennessee tickets coming up on Saturday as well. Dylan will be hosting once again. TVFCU Riverfront Nights. It will be Tennessee Dead featuring the music of the Grateful Dead. It's going to be like a Grateful Dead concert. That'll be something. 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

0: Pinball Wizard and the Who on KZ106, the classic rock station with Scott Chase. Man, it's a blast here today. I'm going to go to home and do a little weed eating tonight. Oh, no, don't be jealous. You'll have your turn soon enough. I think I'm going to see Chris and Cameo from Scenic City Golf Carts. They're going to come by the radio station tomorrow. I don't know. I don't think it's going to be with me on the road show. Maybe earlier in the day. See how things are going after the big flooding event that they had. They are doing all kinds of remodels for golf carts right now. 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
1: Partly cloudy tonight, 74. Tomorrow, morning showers and thunderstorms possible. Then mostly sunny with a heat index making it feel like 102. Tomorrow night, a chance of rain and thunderstorms, are low 73.
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2: The best part of the day begins now. It's time to get your rock on with Steve Gorman and April Rose. It's Steve Gorman Rocks. Welcome to the show.
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0: faithfully from Journey on Steve Gorman Rocks. That song was huge. Jonathan Cain of Journey wrote the song Faithfully about his first wife, a woman named Tane. She was a pop singer. She had had a couple of hit songs. And he was writing this song about how tough it is to be on the road and trying to keep a marriage together. But he said, hey, I'm forever yours faithfully. My high school girlfriend put it right to me when we were slow dancing to this song once. Are you going to love me? Are you faithful to me? And I was like, of course I'm faithful to you. I wasn't cheating on a high school girlfriend. But she wanted to know if I was going to be forever hers, as the song said. And I couldn't even BS her. I just went, I don't know, man. I'm a kid. I'm in high school. What are you doing to me? It kind of killed the mood of the dance, if you will. But I couldn't lie about it. I mean, you know, we were just kids. As for Jonathan Cain, it didn't work out for him too well either. His marriage didn't last very long. Listen, it's a great song. It's a great sentiment. But I'm sure that his first wife would look back and go, well, maybe if he hadn't written a song about it, but instead just done it, that would have been better. Maybe not. Maybe she's glad to be rid of him. Who knows? Not me. All I know is this. It's a heck of a tune.
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12: Want to talk rock music with a rock star? 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

0: It's time for Questionable Wisdom on Steve Gorman Rocks. Here's April Rose with tonight's question.
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2: Okay.
1: Now, Brianna just got married, and she said her mother-in-law wore white to the wedding as a joke. Okay, and now she is mad. The mother-in-law is mad at Brianna for not thinking it was funny. Steve, what do you think?
2: I think that Brianna's got her hands full with a crazy mother-in-law. Let me tell you something. Anytime somebody tells you a joke and then gets mad at you because you don't get it,
1: right?
2: That's a person to avoid.
1: Oh, yeah.
2: What kind of mom goes to her son's wedding and wears white? That's someone who's very self-involved and on some level just needed to make it about her because she's upset because her little boy is leaving the nest. And by the way, it doesn't even matter about the mother-in-law. What it comes down to is, what does your husband think?
1: Right.
2: Is he on your side or is he trying to say, oh, you don't understand?
1: Right.
2: And if he's saying that, then that's red flag number two. And you need to rethink some things.
1: That's a mama's boy that you need to run far away from. Giddy up, girl.
2: Yep.
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14: 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I met Meathead. 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